0: sunrise to sunset, the pulse of Josie keeps on going. Keeps on going.
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0: sunrise to sunset, the pulse of Josie keeps on going. 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
1: In our news this hour, a 23-year-old Scholar Transport driver, Ayanda Dludla, has been granted bail of 3,000 rand by the Funder Bail Magistrate Court.
2: And Executive Mayor Councillor Dada Morero calls on residents to report illegal electricity connections and help to protect the city's electricity infrastructure. For 011 Radio News, Cassandra Ketembi Kemradia Masiteng. 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
2: A 23-year-old Scholar Transport driver, Ayanda Dludla, has been granted bail of 3,000 rand by the Funder Bail Park Magistrate Court. NPA regional spokesperson Lumka Mahanjana reports.
3: He's facing 14 counts of murder, 3 counts of attempted murder, as well as 3 counts of contravention of the Road Trafficking Act. It is alleged that on the 19th of January 2026, the accused was transporting 17 learners in a Scholar Transport vehicle on R553 Golden Highway when he allegedly collided head-on with an oncoming truck. The collision resulted in the death of 14 learners, while 3 others sustained injuries. In court, the state opposed his release on bail. However, the court found that it was in the interest of justice to grant him bail. He was also subjected to several conditions, one of them being that he is prohibited from driving a motor vehicle until this matter is finalized. The case was postponed to the 9th until 17th November for trial.
2: Executive Mayor Councillor Dada Morero calls on residents to report illegal electricity connections and help to protect the city's electricity infrastructure. Dada Morero also explained why payments of rates and taxes are essential in monitoring public infrastructure, including street lights, as well as to improve public lighting, maintenance, and plans to expand alternative solutions such as solar street lighting and solar high mats in areas where they are required. Dada Morero explains.
4: Mostly, so we're going to be doing that. But let me explain. The money for street lights comes from rates and taxes. So there must be clarity from there. If you don't pay your rates and taxes, we will not have the capacity to maintain the street lights. And I think as government, you have the responsibility to be frank and honest to yourselves as communities. Payment of rates and taxes must happen on time to allow the municipality to have the money.
2: It is with a profound sadness that the South African Police Services confirms the passing of Sky following a decision to euthanize her after she sustained severe injuries. Sky's injuries were simply unbearable, and the decision to end her suffering was made on human grounds with her welfare and dignity at the forefront. According to SAPS, they're not only mourning the loss of K9, but the loss of a valued member of SAPS' family. According to Brigadier Atlanta Mate, Sky will be deeply missed by those who cared for her, worked with her, and formed a bond with her. And she further said they remain mindful that there are serious questions surrounding the circumstances that led to Sky sustaining these injuries. And an internal investigation is continuing, and they will allow the process to take its course. Gauteng MEC for Education, Sports, Arts, Culture and Recreation, Lebogang Maile, will today, the 10th of September 2026, officially launch the Thuto Kitso Engineering School of Specialization with a focus on agriculture and mining in Forgeville, making Gauteng's 42nd School of Specialization. Since 2016, the Gauteng Department of Education has established 41 schools of specialization to nurture talent and address critical skills shortages. These institutions are highly specialized curriculum targeting top performing learners across the province. As the 42nd School of Specialization, Thuto Kitso has been approved to specialize in engineering with a specific focus on agriculture and mining. Recapping our top story, a 23-year-old scholar transport driver, Ayanda Dludla, has been granted bail of 3,000 rand by the Vanderbijl Park Magistrate Court. For 011 Radio News, Kesendra, Ketembi, Kemkadia Masiteng. Haila.
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3: In our headline this hour, a 23-year-old Scholar Transport driver, Ayanda Dludla, has been granted bail of 3,000 rand by the Vanderbilt Park Magistrate Court. And Executive Mayor Councillor Dada Morero calls on residents to report illegal electricity connections and help to protect the city's electricity infrastructure. And the city's electricity losses are estimated at around 29%, with non-technical losses largely associated with illegal connections, meter tampering, electricity theft, and unmetered consumption. For 011 Radio News, Cassandra Getembi, Kimradema Siteng. 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
1: Nete jolo khatsiri ya ka ditlatla de koloko tshana hantle di feletse hore nyane ya bosupa mo thating ona ke suthela fundi ke out the fundi.
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4: A very good morning. I am Friend K. You are tuned in to 011 Radio, the Pulse of Jersey, bringing you your sports updates for this morning. It is time for your midweek sports wrap. We kick off with football, where the pressure is firmly on Orlando Pirates. The Buccaneers are preparing for a massive clash after being held to a 0-0 draw by Mauritian side Lakio Waves in their first leg CAF Champions League match last Sunday. Lakio Waves landed in Johannesburg on Wednesday, full of confidence. The decisive second leg kicks off this Saturday at 3 p.m. at the Orlando Amstel Arena, and the Sea Robbers must win at home to stay alive in Africa's premier competition. Back home in the Betway Premiership, Mamelodi Sundowns are flying high. They cruised to a dominant 3-0 victory over Sibuyele FC at Loftus Versfeld, a result that moves them 6 points clear at the top of the log. All 16 local teams are preparing to play this weekend. Exciting matches like Kaizer Chiefs facing Bulawayo City and Sundowns playing Chippa United are coming up on Saturday. The much-awaited game between Kaizer Chiefs and Golden Arrows next week has been moved to a new stadium in Nelspruit. Moving over to rugby, the world champion Springboks are in Baltimore, USA, preparing for a historic fourth test match against the All Blacks this Saturday. Head coach Rassie Erasmus named his squad earlier this week, with Damien Willemse returning at fullback to cover for the injured Cheslin Kolber. Veteran lock Eben Etzebeth made headlines yesterday, stating that facing New Zealand 4 weeks in a row is physically and mentally tougher than a Rugby World Cup campaign. The Boks currently lead the series 2-1. Meanwhile, it was a tough outing for the Springbok women, who suffered a heavy 52-20 defeat against a clinical New Zealand Black Ferns side earlier this week. In cricket, the Proteas men's 16-player squad was officially revealed on Monday to face Australia in an upcoming one-day international series. Locally, the revamped domestic four-day first-class series officially got underway yesterday with an expanded 10-match schedule for the summer. Meanwhile, the Proteas women have arrived in Zimbabwe as they prepare for a historic first-ever T20 international series against their neighbors starting today. And finally, in tennis, young Durban star Conor Doig has made the country proud by advancing to the third round of the U.S. Open Juniors in New York. On the local courts, rising star Jenny van Zyl from Potchefstroom celebrated winning her very first professional singles title. That's your morning drive sports. Keep it locked right here on 011 Radio.
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2: 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Our heritage is our identity. From Soweto to Sandton, from the Kasi to the city, this Heritage Month, we honor the past, celebrate who we are, and build the future together. 011 Radio. The

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0: Ele shume le metso me raro hantle fela metsetso mamedi hona jole pele hora ena ya bo supa ontse bo letso kwaetse hona teng mo tshanetseng ha di wele the morning express o tsamela makitela ke eri bo a joy joy one tabisa a black motion a nega makitela ke eri boy ena ke the pulse of Josie ke la bohlano mfa a joy joy yes
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2: In our news this hour, a 23-year-old Skola transport driver, Ayanda Dludla, has been granted bail of 3,000 rand by the Funder Bail Magistrate Court.
3: And Executive Mayor Councillor Dada Morero calls on residents to report illegal electricity connections and help to protect the city's electricity infrastructure. For 011 Radio News, Kesendra, Ketembi, Kemradia Masiteng. 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
3: A 23-year-old Skola transport driver, Ayanda Dludla, has been granted bail of 3,000 rand by the Funder Bail Park Magistrate Court. NPA regional spokesperson Lumka Mahanjana reports.
4: He's facing 14 counts of murder, 3 counts of attempted murder, as well as 3 counts of contravention of the Road Trafficking Act. It is alleged that on the 19th of January 2026, the accused was transporting 17 learners in a Skola transport vehicle on R553 Golden Highway when he allegedly collided head-on with an oncoming truck. The collision resulted in the death of 14 learners, while 3 others sustained injuries. In court, the state opposed his release on bail. However, the court found that it was in the interest of justice to grant him bail. He was also subjected to several conditions, one of them being that he is prohibited from driving a motor vehicle until this matter is finalized. The case was postponed to the 9th until 17th November for trial.
3: Executive Mayor Councillor Dada Morero calls on residents to report illegal electricity connections and help to protect the city's electricity infrastructure. Dada Morero also explained why payments of rates and taxes are essential in monitoring public infrastructure, including street lights, as well as to improve public lighting, maintenance, and plans to expand alternative solutions such as solar street lighting and solar high mats in areas where they are required. Dada Morero explains.
5: Mostly, so we're going to be doing that. But let me explain. The money for street lights comes from rates and taxes. So there must be clarity from there. If you don't pay your rates and taxes, we will not have the capacity to maintain the street lights. And I think as government, you have the responsibility to be frank and honest to yourselves as communities. Payment of rates and taxes must happen on time to allow the municipality to have the money.
3: It is with a profound sadness that the South African Police Services confirms the passing of Sky following a decision to euthanize her after she sustained severe injuries. Sky's injuries were simply unbearable, and the decision to end her suffering was made on human grounds with her welfare and dignity at the forefront. According to SAPS, they're not only mourning the loss of K9, but the loss of a valued member of SAPS family. According to Brigadier Atlanta Mate, Sky will be deeply missed by those who cared for her, worked with her, and formed a bond with her. And she further said they remain mindful that there are serious questions surrounding the circumstances that led to Sky sustaining these injuries. And an internal investigation is continuing, and they will allow the process to take its course. Gauteng MEC for Education, Sports, Arts, Culture and Recreation, Lebogang Maile, will today, the 10th of September 2026, officially launch the Thuto Kitso Engineering School of Specialization with a focus on agriculture and mining in Forgeville, making Gauteng's 42nd School of Specialization. Since 2016, the Gauteng Department of Education has established 41 schools of specialization to nurture talent and address critical skills shortages. These institutions are highly specialized curriculum targeting top performing learners across the province. As the 42nd School of Specialization, Thuto Kitso, has been approved to specialize in engineering with a specific focus on agriculture and mining. Recapping our top story, a 23-year-old scholar transport driver, Ayanda Dludla, has been granted bail of 3,000 rand by the Vanderbijl Park Magistrate Court. For 011 Radio News, Kesendra, Ketembi, Kemkadia Masiteng, Highland.
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1: E re ke tle ke hule ka kapakwano mona hle Superintendent Xolani Fihla ka Johannesburg. Superintendent.
6: Good morning to all the listeners. It is after 6 on this Friday morning, September 11, 2026. And here's your first look at the traffic situation as you step out for the morning commute across the city. Starting on the Golden Highway, there are those ongoing road wrecks in Zachariah Park and Lehaye, in Eldorado Park and in Devland, with delays travelling through those areas, and especially on the northbound in Lehaye heading towards R554. On Chris Sunny Road, expect delays on the eastbound that's heading towards Dynamo and Nicholas Street in Power Park. London anticipate delays on Klipspruit Valley Road and on Soweto Highway coming from Zimklape, and both those routes are approaching the N17 traffic circle. Anticipate delays on the northbound of Ellis Mtsweledi Road approaching Main Reef Road in Roodepoort. This is due to ongoing roadworks there. Instead, in Roodepoort, traffic is slow on Randfontein Road east, travelling between Nictumi Boulevard and Gustav Street. Traffic is also slow on the eastbound of Ndekas Road in Witbooi heading towards Corlett Avenue. In Kaya Sand, expect delays on the southbound of Malibongwe Drive that's heading towards River Road. Travelling further south of the delays in Sharon Lee heading towards President Fisher Road. Anticipate delays on the southbound of Winnie Mandela Drive that's approaching Leslie Avenue in Machalisich. In River Lee, there are delays on Nazareth Road that's travelling towards Main Reef Road, and anticipate delays on the eastbound of Main Reef Road in Amalgam heading towards Church Street. On the M1 North, there's an accident scene that's after Boysons Road. This is causing delays from Goldrove City. Also expect delays in Germiston on the N3 North that's travelling between Elands and Geldenhuys Interchange. In Midrand, anticipate delays on the westbound of Dale Road in Glen Austin. It's approaching Marlefontein Road, and also anticipate delays on the southbound of R55 in Cawthorn heading towards Arthur Avenue. For any complaints, incidents, or reports of accidents, you can call 0800 002 587 or 011 375 5911. And this is Superintendent Xolani Fihla of JMPD reminding motorists to take it easy, drive safely, obey the rules of the road, stay buckled up, don't text and drive, and don't drink and drive.
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7: In our headline this hour, a 23-year-old scholar transport driver Ayanda Dludla has been granted bail of 3,000 rand by the Vanderbilt Park Magistrate Court. And Executive Mayor Councillor Dada Morero calls on residents to report illegal electricity connections and help to protect the city's electricity infrastructure. And the city's electricity losses are estimated at around 29%, with non-technical losses largely associated with illegal connections, meter tampering, electricity theft, and unmetered consumption. For 011 Radio News, Cassandra Kitembi, Kimradia Masiteng. 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
8: Good morning, sports lovers. I am Freddy K, and you are tuned in to 011 Radio, the Pulse of Jersey. It is time for your midweek sports wrap. We start in England, where the top teams had a very busy weekend. In the biggest match of the weekend, Arsenal came from behind to win 2-1 against Chelsea. Martin Odegaard and Kai Havertz scored the goals. This was the first loss of the season for Chelsea's manager Xabi Alonso. Manchester City kept their perfect winning streak alive. Erling Haaland scored a header to give them a hard-fought 1-0 victory over Coventry City. Manchester United thought they won their match after late goals from Bruno Sesko and Brian Belmo, but Everton did not give up. Ainsley Maitland-Niles scored a goal in the 90th minute to make the final score 2-2. Liverpool won 2-0 away at Ipswich Town. Alexander Isak scored two quick goals early in the game to give manager Andoni Iraola his first official win with the team. And after the weekend, the biggest clubs in Europe played their first games in the new Champions League tournament format. Barcelona played in heavy rain but still easily beat Feyenoord 5-1. Rafinha scored two goals while Lamine Yamal and Gabriel Jesus also scored. In France, Paris Saint-Germain started the defense of their title by beating Slovan Bratislava 6-1 with a great performance from Ousmane Dembele. It was a great week for England clubs. Arsenal went to Italy and got a tough 1-0 win against Napoli. Liverpool had to fight back from behind at Anfield to beat Atletico Madrid 2-1. Manchester City had an easy night, winning 2-0 away at Porto. Real Madrid punished early mistakes by Inter Milan to win 2-1, even though Inter held the ball for most of the game. We finish with some big political news in football. The French Football Federation has officially stopped supporting Gianni Infantino for his re-election as FIFA president. France has now joined Italy, Belgium, and Scotland. These countries are unhappy with how FIFA is being run, especially regarding plans for private money and investments in the World Cup. That's your Morning Drive Sports. Keep it locked right here on 011 Radio. Goodbye.
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0: Salga is raising an important issue. Councillors should be selected because they can serve communities, not simply because they are loyal to the political party or they have numbers on social media. Ke Brian Uruhula Kakotluluwa Aleka Maneka Ruadeport. 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
4: In our news this hour, a 23-year-old scholar transport driver Ayanda Dlodla has been granted bail of 3,000 rand by the Funder Bail Magistrate Court.
5: And Executive Mayor Councillor Dada Morero calls on residents to report illegal electricity connections and help to protect the city's electricity infrastructure. For 011 Radio News, Cassandra, Ketembi, Kemradia Masiteng. 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
5: A 23-year-old scholar transport driver Ayanda Dlodla has been granted bail of 3,000 rand by the Funder Bail Park Magistrate Court. NPA regional spokesperson Lumka Mahanjana reports.
7: He's facing 14 counts of murder, 3 counts of attempted murder, as well as 3 counts of contravention of the Road Trafficking Act. It is alleged that on the 19th of January 2026, the accused was transporting 17 learners in a scholar transport vehicle on R553 Golden Highway when he allegedly collided head-on with an oncoming truck. The collision resulted in the death of 14 learners, while 3 others sustained injuries. In court, the state oppose his release on bail. However, the court found that it was in the interest of justice to grant him bail. He was also subjected to several conditions, one of them being that he is prohibited from driving a motor vehicle until this matter is finalized. The case was postponed to the 9th until 17th November for trial.
5: Executive Mayor Councillor Dada Murero calls on residents to report illegal electricity connections and help to protect the city's electricity infrastructure. Dada Murero also explained why payments of rates and taxes are essential in monitoring public infrastructure, including street lights, as well as to improve public lighting, maintenance, and plans to expand alternative solutions such as solar street lighting and solar high mats in areas where they are required. Dada Morero explains.
8: Mostly, so we're going to be doing that. But let me explain. The money for street lights comes from rates and taxes. So there must be clarity from there. If you don't pay your rates and taxes, we will not have the capacity to maintain the street lights. And I think as government, you have the responsibility to be frank and honest to yourselves as communities. Payment of rates and taxes must happen on time to allow the municipality to have the money.
5: It is with a profound sadness that the South African Police Services confirms the passing of Sky following a decision to euthanize her after she sustained severe injuries. Sky's injuries were simply unbearable, and the decision to end her suffering was made on human grounds with her welfare and dignity at the forefront. According to SAPS, they're not only mourning the loss of K9, but the loss of a valued member of SAPS' family. According to Brigadier Atlanta Mate, Sky will be deeply missed by those who cared for her, worked with her, and formed a bond with her. And she further said they remain mindful that there are serious questions surrounding the circumstances that led to Sky sustaining these injuries. And an internal investigation is continuing, and they will allow the process to take its course. Gauteng MEC for Education, Sports, Arts, Culture and Recreation, Lebogang Maile, will today, the 10th of September 2026, officially launch the Thuto Kitso Engineering School of Specialization with a focus on agriculture and mining in Forgeville, making Gauteng's 42nd School of Specialization. Since 2016, the Gauteng Department of Education has established 41 schools of specialization to nurture talent and address critical skills shortages. These institutions are highly specialized curriculum targeting top-performing learners across the province. As the 42nd School of Specialization, Thuto Kitso has been approved to specialize in engineering with a specific focus on agriculture and mining. Recapping our top story, a 23-year-old scholar transport driver, Ayanda Dlula, has been granted bail of 3,000 rand by the Vanderbijl Park Magistrate Court. For 011 Radio News, Kesendra, Ketembi, Kemkadiyama Siteng, Highland.

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2: Good morning to all the listeners. It is on this Friday morning, September 11, 2026, and here's your first look at the traffic situation as you step out for the morning commute across the city. Starting on the Golden Highway, there are those ongoing road wrecks in Zachariah Park and Lehaye, in Eldorado Park and in Devland, with delays travelling through those areas and especially on the northbound in Lehaye heading towards R554. On Chris Sunny Road, expect delays on the eastbound that's heading towards Dynamo and Nicholas Street in Power Park. London anticipate delays on Klipspruit Valley Road and on Soweto Highway coming from Zimklape, and both those routes are approaching the N17 traffic circle. Anticipate delays on the northbound of Ellison Toledo Road approaching Main Reef Road in Roodepoort. This is due to ongoing road works there. And still in Roodepoort, traffic is slow on Randfontein Road east, travelling between Nictume Boulevard and Gustav Street. Traffic is also slow on the eastbound of Ndekas Road in Witbooi heading towards Corlett Avenue. In Kaya Sand, expect delays on the southbound of Malibongwe Drive that's heading towards River Road. Travelling further south of the delays in Sharon Lee heading towards President Fisher Road. Anticipate delays on the southbound of Winnie Mandela Drive that's approaching Leslie Avenue in Machalisich. In River Lee, there are delays on Nazareth Road that's travelling towards Main Reef Road, and anticipate delays on the eastbound of Main Reef Road in Amalgam heading towards Church Street. On the M1 North, there's an accident scene that's after Boysons Road. This is causing delays from Goldrove City. Also expect delays in Germiston on the N3 North that's travelling between Elance and Geldenhuys Interchange. In Midrand, anticipate delays on the westbound of Taylor Road in Glen Austin. It's approaching Marlefontein Road, and also anticipate delays on the southbound of R55 in Cawthorne heading towards Arthur Avenue. For any complaints, incidents or reports of accidents, you can call 0800 002 587 or 011 375 5911. And this is Superintendent Xolani Fihla of JMPD reminding motorists to take it easy, drive safely, obey the rules of the roads, stay buck hooled up, don't text and drive, and don't drink and drive.
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1: 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Are we serve, you celebrate. 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
2: Headline this hour, a 23-year-old scholar transport driver Ayanda Dludla has been granted bail of 3,000 rand by the Vanderbilt Park Magistrate Court. And Executive Mayor Councillor Dada Morero calls on residents to report illegal electricity connections and help to protect the city's electricity infrastructure. And the city's electricity losses are estimated at around 29%, with non-technical losses largely associated with illegal connections, meter tampering, electricity theft, and unmetered consumption. For 011 Radio News, Kisendra Kitembi Kimradema Siteng. For this and more, at top of the hour.
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3: A very good morning. I am Friend K. You are tuned in to 011 Radio, the Pulse of Jersey, bringing you your sports updates for this morning. It is time for your midweek sports wrap. We kick off with football, where the pressure is firmly on Orlando Pirates. The Buccaneers are preparing for a massive clash after being held to a 0-0 draw by Mauritian side Lakio Waves in their first leg CAF Champions League match last Sunday. Lakio Waves landed in Johannesburg on Wednesday, full of confidence. The decisive second leg kicks off this Saturday at 3 p.m. at the Orlando Amstel Arena, and the Sea Robbers must win at home to stay alive in Africa's premier competition. Back home in the Betway Premiership, Mamelodi Sundowns are flying high. They cruised to a dominant 3-0 victory over Sewelele FC at Loftus Versfeld, a result that moves them 6 points clear at the top of the log. All 16 local teams are preparing to play this weekend. Exciting matches like Kaizer Chiefs facing Bulawayo City and Sundowns playing Chippa United are coming up on Saturday. The much-awaited game between Kaizer Chiefs and Golden Arrows next week has been moved to a new stadium in Nelspruit. Moving over to rugby, the world champion Springboks are in Baltimore, USA, preparing for a historic fourth test match against the All Blacks this Saturday. Head coach Rassie Erasmus named his squad earlier this week, with Damien Willemse returning at fullback to cover for the injured Cheslin Kolber. Veteran lock Eben Etzebeth made headlines yesterday, stating that facing New Zealand 4 weeks in a row is physically and mentally tougher than a Rugby World Cup campaign. The Boks currently lead the series 2-1. Meanwhile, it was a tough outing for the Springbok women, who suffered a heavy 52-20 defeat against a clinical New Zealand Black Ferns side earlier this week. In cricket, the Proteas men's 16-player squad was officially revealed on Monday to face Australia in an upcoming one-day international series. Locally, the revamped domestic four-day first-class series officially got underway yesterday with an expanded 10-match schedule for the summer. Meanwhile, the Proteas women have arrived in Zimbabwe as they prepare for a historic first-ever T20 international series against their neighbors starting today. And finally, in tennis, young Durban star Conor Doig has made the country proud by advancing to the third round of the US Open Juniors in New York. On the local courts, rising star Jenny van Zyl from Potchefstroom celebrated winning her very first professional singles title. That's your Morning Drive Sports. Keep it locked right here on 011 Radio.
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3: 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Someone on a 5 to 10 years operational leadership experience in transport and logistics, preferably within mining, FMCG, building and construction, more logistics. Minimum of 5 years as a senior operation experience with proven leadership experience will be an added advantage. This person must have a knowledge of National Bargaining Council of Road, Freight and Logistics Industry, main agreement, and Hamoli South African Labor Relations Frameworks. Mutuna Tamili Bimutulurunali valid driver's license, Hamoli their own reliable vehicle. So Kiona the operations and logistics manager Ekwanang Kaji Nuga 12 o'clock, ki position ina Iko Rustenburg. So it's a permanent position. Anyone who is willing to apply or want to apply for this position, they must know where the position is Rustenburg. So, and if they are applying and they are not in that area, they must know where the relocation is. It will be on their own cost. So that's the first one. The second one, 12 o'clock, it's your project. Planner. This one is not a permanent position. It's a 6 months fixed term contract. It's a 6 months fixed term contract project planner. The project planner, but only someone on a metric or equivalent. Someone on only a diploma or a degree in project management, or by engineering, or by construction management, or any related field. Hana le those diploma or degree, it will be an added advantage. This person must have a recognized project management and planning certification like your PMP, your Prince 2, or a scheduling qualification. Let's on Hana le any of those project management and planning certifications, it will be an added advantage as well. This individual must also have a minimum of 3 years experience in project planning, preferably within the engineering, or industrial, or mining, or manufacturing, or maintenance sectors. This person must have a practical hands-on experience using ClickUp for project planning, over the task management, over the tracking and reporting, with demonstrated experience in resources allocation, alternative tracking, and capacity planning. And they must have been worked, probably a working knowledge of work breakdown structures, the WBS, over the critical path methods, CPMs, and the Gantt charts. Have more with experience using Microsoft Project over the Primavera P6. Jorge or Willa, we've got those skills, over you've got knowledge, over you've got a working background of use of those computer skills. It will be an added advantage. Leona, kwana ka tshenu ntetwaka ke project planner. It's a 6 months fixed term contract. The project planner is not a permanent position, therefore square o sebetsa ba ro tlwa mosebetsi o tla mona. It's right for those who are currently unemployed, because it's a 6 months fixed term contract. The last one, kwalanga tjeno rena le mechanical draftsman. Leona, it's a 6 months fixed term contract. Leona kwalanga tjeno, it's a mechanical draftsman. It's in Johannesburg, yona. Someone with a national diploma or bachelor's degree in mechanical engineering or any related field. These individuals must have a minimum of 3 years hands-on experience in a mechanical drafting role. So tlamilobani unali 3 years or more anzi ili a mechanical draftsman. This person must have a proficiency in Autodesk Inventor with working knowledge of other CAD or CAD, the way you might call it, over any drawing software. So by it, the mechanical draftsmen, those software that they use for drawings, they must have used, that's also the Autodesk, a more lady CAD. They must have experience with 3D scanning equipment for dimensional verification. And they must have a sound knowledge of mechanical design and manufacturing or fabrication processes with experience producing general. The general arrangements, the fabrication, the assembly drawings, and bills of materials. Kiona, mechanical draftsman, Irna Leona, you have a 3 months fixed term contract based in Gauteng. So for all these positions that we have mentioned today, which is your mechanical draftsman position, it's a 6 months fixed term contract. Your operations and logistics manager is a permanent position based in Rustenburg, and your project planner is a 6 months fixed term contract based in Johannesburg as well. For all this, you may send your CVs to this email addresses, to any of the email addresses that I'm going to call out now. It's vusile at enigma-mass.co.za over precious at enigma-mass.co.za over the consent to nasipi at enigma-mass.co.za over they can also send to jesse at enigma-mass.co.za or mpo at enigma-mass.co.za. So Bamamedi, they can send their CVs, Hamole, their certification, or any documentation, supporting documents to those email addresses, to any of those email addresses. And Habaromedi, Reakopa, how long any of this position that we have spoken about, you are sure that you qualify for, you've got all the requirements that are required, Romela that CV, and then after Mitsunyana, maybe 10 minutes, 20 minutes, call and find out if we have received your email. You must know or now or Rometsi your email kokai and what time to which email address and around what time, so that bakhono go checkela yona while you're on the call. So if you want to know about, you missed something that we have said regarding the positions, you can go to our website www.enigma-mas.co.za, and then under the vacancies you will see those posts that we link at zona kajeno, and then you can also apply on amono website, or you can just send email your documents via email to those email addresses. Let's on adding what you on amono website. So bamamedi haba aba rometsi those CVs card wheel, or they can also call to find out if we have received or not, and should they not hear from us within 14 days, please consider your application unsuccessful. So okay, the three positions that we have kajeno and that work at the expirant today at 12 o'clock.
1: Nako ha iyo motho tshwantse a tlola matlato hona jwala ska senyana go 12 ya shapa no ya otla bale batho ba tlola matlato ntate ba tlola matlato
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0: Our heritage is our identity. From Soweto to Sandton, from the Kasi to the city, this Heritage Month, we honor the past, celebrate who we are, and build the future together. 011 Radio, the pulse of Josie.

0: News. In our news this hour, a 23-year-old scholar transport driver, Ayanda Dludla, has been granted bail of 3,000 rand by the Van der Bijl Magistrate Court.
1: And Executive Mayor Councillor Dada Morero calls on residents to report illegal electricity connections and help to protect the city's electricity infrastructure. For 011 Radio News, Cassandra Ketembi, Kemradia Masiteng. 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
1: A 23-year-old scholar transport driver, Ayanda Dludla, has been granted bail of 3,000 rand by the Van der Bijl Park Magistrate Court. NPA regional spokesperson Lumka Mahanjana reports.
2: He's facing 14 counts of murder, 3 counts of attempted murder, as well as 3 counts of contravention of the Road Trafficking Act. It is alleged that on the 19th of January 2026, the accused was transporting 17 learners in a scholar transport vehicle on R553 Golden Highway when he allegedly collided head-on with an oncoming truck. The collision resulted in the death of 14 learners, while 3 others sustained injuries. In court, the state opposed his release on bail. However, the court found that it was in the interest of justice to grant him bail. He was also subjected to several conditions, one of them being that he is prohibited from driving a motor vehicle until this matter is finalized. The case was postponed to the 9th until 17th November for trial.
1: Executive Mayor Councillor Dada Morero calls on residents to report illegal electricity connections and help to protect the city's electricity infrastructure. Dada Morero also explained why payments of rates and taxes are essential in monitoring public infrastructure, including street lights, as well as to improve public lighting, maintenance, and plans to expand alternative solutions such as solar street lighting and solar high mats in areas where they are required. Dada Morero explains.
3: Mostly, so we're going to be doing that. But let me explain. The money for street lights comes from rates and taxes. So there must be clarity from there. If you don't pay your rates and taxes, we will not have the capacity to maintain the street lights. And I think as government, you have the responsibility to be frank and honest to yourselves as communities. Payment of rates and taxes must happen on time to allow the municipality to have the money.
1: It is with a profound sadness that the South African Police Services confirms the passing of Sky following a decision to euthanize her after she sustained severe injuries. Sky's injuries were simply unbearable, and the decision to end her suffering was made on human grounds with her welfare and dignity at the forefront. According to SAPS, they're not only mourning the loss of K9, but the loss of a valued member of SAPS' family. According to Brigadier Atlanta Mate, Sky will be deeply missed by those who cared for her, worked with her, and formed a bond with her. And she further said they remain mindful that there are serious questions surrounding the circumstances that led to Sky sustaining these injuries. And an internal investigation is continuing, and they will allow the process to take its course. Gauteng MEC for Education, Sports, Arts, Culture and Recreation, Lebogang Maile, will today, the 10th of September 2026, officially launch the Thuto Kitso Engineering School of Specialization with a focus on agriculture and mining in Forgeville, making Gauteng's 42nd School of Specialization. Since 2016, the Gauteng Department of Education has established 41 schools of specialization to nurture talent and address critical skills shortages. These institutions are highly specialized curriculum targeting top-performing learners across the province. As the 42nd School of Specialization, Thuto Kitso has been approved to specialize in engineering with a specific focus on agriculture and mining. Recapping our top story, a 23-year-old scholar transport driver, Ayanda Dludla, has been granted bail of 3,000 rand by the Van der Bijl Park Magistrate.

0: 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Hailala.
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4: Good morning to all the listeners. It is 9/11/2026, and here's your second traffic report to help you navigate the Jersey Road. Starting in Pretoria Industrial Park, there's an accident scene that's on the N12 East after Impala Road. Expect delays and please approach that scene with caution. There are those ongoing road works along the Golden Highway in Zachariah Park and Lehaye, Eldorado Park and in Devlin, with delays traveling through those areas, especially on the northbound in Lehaye approaching R554, and anticipate further delays on the northbound of Golden Highway as heading towards Colander Road in Dipcliff. In Meadowlands, there's queuing traffic on the eastbound of Reverend Frederick Medise Drive with delays heading towards Ordendale Street. Expect delays on the northbound of Ellisum Toledo Road. It's heading towards Main Reef Road in Roodepoort. This is due to roadworks there. Still in the Roodepoort area, traffic is slow on Randfontein Road East, traveling between Nictume Boulevard and Gustav Street. And still on Randfontein Road East, there are delays traveling between Leratong Village and Witbooi. Expect heavy delays in Witbooi and in Princes with traffic queuing on the northbound of Corlett Avenue and on both directions on Ndiokas Road. In Mariesburg, anticipate delays on Albertina Sisulu Road heading towards Arthur Matthews Avenue. Also expect delays on Harmony Street in Westbury heading towards Perth Road. Traffic is slow on the eastbound of Besnadea Drive in Honeydew heading towards Brum Road and towards Northumberland Avenue in Rampart Ridge, and anticipate further delays towards Monco Road. In Prageville, anticipate delays on Hans Kuman Street approaching Malibongwe Drive, and on the N1 North, anticipate delays at Malibongwe Drive with further delays at Winnie Mandela Drive. Traffic is heavy on the northbound of Malibongwe Drive with delays heading towards Boundary Road in Kaisan. Also expect delays on the southbound heading towards River Road. Then still on Malibongwe Drive, there are delays on the southbound in Stratton Park heading towards Rocky Street. In Magaliesburg, expect delays on Winnie Mandela Drive South as from Witkopen Road to Leslie Avenue, and traffic is slow on the eastbound of Witkopen Road in Lone Hill heading towards Main Road, and travelling further east, the slow moving traffic in Paulshof heading towards Mhlanga Avenue. Expect delays on Douglas Drive and Cross Venner Road as leaving Douglasdale travelling towards Bryanston, and expect further delays on Cross Venner Road in Bryanston heading towards Bryanston Drive. And expect delays in Bryson and in Kensington B, with traffic queuing on Homestead Avenue and Brumfisher Drive. In Hurlingham, traffic is queuing on the eastbound of Republic Road. Expect delays heading towards Woodlands Avenue. In Paulshof, expect some delays on the eastbound of Albertina Sisulu Road, heading towards Dudoit Street. In Rivoli, expect delays on Nazareth Road, that's travelling towards Main Reef Road. And in Amalgam, expect delays on the eastbound of Main Reef Road, heading towards Church Street. Anticipate delays on Soweto Highway in Boysons Reserve, travelling into Boysons. And on the M1 North, there are delays with slow-moving traffic, that's travelling between Boysons Road and Carr Street in Newtown. On the M2 East, there's an accident scene that's near the Ilof Street exit, and this is causing heavy delays coming from the Crown Interchange. In Houghton Estate, expect delays on St. Andrew Road approaching Houghton Drive. Also expect delays on the southbound of Houghton Drive, heading towards Houghton Drive. In Sandton, the delays on Catherine Street and Barlow Park is heading towards Grayson Drive. Expect delays on the M1 North and Southbound off-ramps onto Grayson Drive. Also expect delays on the M1 South off-ramp that's towards Marlborough Drive and Marlborough. On the N3 North, expect delays in Germiston, travelling between Elands and Geldenhuys Interchange. And traffic is slow on R24 in 12 West, that's towards the Electron and Galilee's Interchange. In Midrand, expect delays on the westbound of Allendale Road heading towards Pretoria Main Road, and traffic is heavy on the eastbound of Olifantsfontein Road in Countryview, that's heading towards Lever Road and the N1. Still in Midrand, there are delays on R55 South heading towards Thumbwater Road in Blue Hills and Arthur Avenue in Cawthorne, and travelling further south, anticipate delays on Pitts Avenue in Kyalami heading towards Allendale Road. For any complaints, incidents, or reports of accidents, you can call 0800 002 587 or 011 375 5911. And this is Superintendent Xolani Fihla of JMPD, reminding motorists to take it easy, drive safely, obey the rules of the road, stay buckled up, don't text and drive, and don't drink and drive.
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0: 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Oh, thanks. We are enjoying our Friday. Happy Thursday.
1: Hey, Kara. 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
2: Radio News. In our headline this hour, a 23-year-old Scholar Transport driver Ayanda Dludla has been granted bail of 3,000 rand by the Vanderbilt Park Magistrate Court. And Executive Mayor Councillor Dada Morero calls on residents to report illegal electricity connections and help to protect the city's electricity infrastructure. And the city's electricity losses are estimated at around 29%, with non-technical losses largely associated with illegal connections, meter tampering, electricity theft, and unmetered consumption. For 011 Radio News, Kisendra, Kitembi, Kimradema Siteng. 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
5: 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It is time for your midweek sports wrap. We start in England, where the top teams had a very busy weekend. In the biggest match of the weekend, Arsenal came from behind to win 2-1 against Chelsea. Martin Odegaard and Kai Havertz scored the goals. This was the first loss of the season for Chelsea's manager Xabi Alonso. Manchester City kept their perfect winning streak alive. Erling Haaland scored a header to give them a hard-fought 1-0 victory over Coventry City. Manchester United thought they won their match after late goals from Bruno Sesko and Brian Belmo, but Everton did not give up. Ainsley Maitland-Niles scored a goal in the 90th minute to make the final score 2-2. Liverpool won 2-0 away at Ipswich Town. Alexander Isak scored two quick goals early in the game to give manager Andoni Iraola his first official win with the team. And after the weekend, the biggest clubs in Europe played their first games in the new Champions League tournament format. Barcelona played in heavy rain but still easily beat Feyenoord 5-1. Rafinha scored two goals while Lamine Yamal and Gabriel Jesus also scored. In France, Paris Saint-Germain started the defense of their title by beating Slovan Bratislava 6-1 with a great performance from Ousmane Dembele. It was a great week for England clubs. Arsenal went to Italy and got a tough 1-0 win against Napoli. Liverpool had to fight back from behind at Anfield to beat Atletico Madrid 2-1. Manchester City had an easy night winning 2-0 away at Porto. Real Madrid punished early mistakes by Inter Milan to win 2-1, even though Inter held the ball for most of the game. We finish with some big political news in football. The French Football Federation has officially stopped supporting Gianni Infantino for his re-election as FIFA president. France has now joined Italy, Belgium, and Scotland. These countries are unhappy with how FIFA is being run, especially regarding plans for private money and investments in the World Cup. That's your Morning Drive Sports. Keep it locked right here on 011 Radio. Goodbye.
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0: Neti ralo wena ngwaneso ke the pulse of Josie, the heartbeat of the nation. 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
1: In our news this hour, a 23-year-old Skola transport driver, Ayanda Dludla, has been granted bail of 3,000 rand by the Funder Bail Magistrate Court.
2: And Executive Mayor Councillor Dada Morero calls on residents to report illegal electricity connections and help to protect the city's electricity infrastructure. For 011 Radio News, Cassandra Kitembi, Kemrade Masiteng. Good morning. A 23-year-old Skola transport driver, Ayanda Dludla, has been granted bail of 3,000 rand by the Funder Bail Park Magistrate Court. NPA regional spokesperson Lumka Mahanjana reports.
3: He's facing 14 counts of murder, 3 counts of attempted murder, as well as 3 counts of contravention of the Road Trafficking Act. It is alleged that on the 19th of January 2026, the accused was transporting 17 learners in a Skola transport vehicle on R553 Golden Highway when he allegedly collided head-on with an oncoming truck. The collision resulted in the death of 14 learners while 3 others sustained injuries. In court, the state opposed his release on bail. However, the court found that it was in the interest of justice to grant him bail. He was also subjected to several conditions, one of them being that he is prohibited from driving a motor vehicle until this matter is finalized. The case was postponed to the 9th until 17th November for trial.
2: Executive Mayor Councillor Dada Morero calls on residents to report illegal electricity connections and help to protect the city's electricity infrastructure. Dada Morero also explained why payments of rates and taxes are essential in monitoring public infrastructure, including street lights, as well as to improve public lighting, maintenance, and plans to expand alternative solutions such as solar street lighting and solar high mats in areas where they are required. Dada Morero explains.
4: Mostly, so we're going to be doing that. But let me explain. The money for street lights comes from rates and taxes. So there must be clarity from there. If you don't pay your rates and taxes, we will not have the capacity to maintain the street lights. And I think as government, you have the responsibility to be frank and honest to yourselves as communities. Payment of rates and taxes must happen on time to allow the municipality to have the money.
2: It is with a profound sadness that the South African Police Services confirms the passing of Sky following a decision to euthanize her after she sustained severe injuries. Sky's injuries were simply unbearable, and the decision to end her suffering was made on human grounds with her welfare and dignity at the forefront. According to SAPS, they're not only mourning the loss of K9, but the loss of a valued member of SAPS family. According to Brigadier Atlanta Mate, Sky will be deeply missed by those who cared for her, worked with her, and formed a bond with her. And she further said they remain mindful that there are serious questions surrounding the circumstances that led to Sky sustaining these injuries. And an internal investigation is continuing, and they will allow the process to take its course. Gauteng MEC for Education, Sports, Arts, Culture and Recreation, Lebogang Maile, will today, the 10th of September 2026, officially launch the Thuto Kitso Engineering School of Specialization with a focus on agriculture and mining in Forgeville, making Gauteng's 42nd School of Specialization. Since 2016, the Gauteng Department of Education has established 41 schools of specialization to nurture talent and address critical skills shortages. These institutions are highly specialized curriculum targeting top performing learners across the province. As the 42nd School of Specialization, Thuto Kitso, has been approved to specialize in engineering with a specific focus on agriculture and mining. Recapping our top story, a 23-year-old scholar transport driver, Ayanda Dlula, has been granted bail of 3,000 rand by the Vanderbijl Park Magistrate Court. For 011 Radio News, Kesendra, Ketembi, Kemkadiyama Siteng, Highland.

0: 12 minutes after 10 o'clock, you are on still on 011 Radio, the Pulse of Josie. Yeah, thanks to Eddie Boy, who took you from the early hours of the morning until 10 o'clock. Thank you, Eddie Boy. And yeah, it's a Friday, it's the 11th of September. Not the best of days for the Americans, as they still commemorate that, what is it called, the acronym 9/11, something like that. That is the 11th of September 2026. In South Africa, we're celebrating Heritage Month. This is your favorite show, The Urban Wave, the show that comes to you Mondays to Fridays from 10 a.m. to 2 p.m. You are with me, your doctor of the airwaves. It's a Friday.
1: This Heritage Month, we celebrate the richness of

That's the song by Mikasa Jiga. Mikasa, that's Moshe Paswan. I think his name is João Fernandes. 18 after 10 o'clock. We are just getting started with the Urban Wave on a Friday, the 11th of September, 2026. A historic day in the United States of America, as I said, but a very sad historic day because over 2,000 people lost their lives when those hijacked aeroplanes plunged into the Twin Towers, one at the plunged into the Pentagon, and one in somewhere Pennsylvania when passengers began to fight back with the hijackers. It was a sad day. But may everybody who passed on that day, may their souls rest in peace. And remember, WhatsApp number in the studio, 075-132-9986. You can drop us a short voice note. You can drop us a short

0: text message, or you can even call, because it's a Friday. We need to hear what's happening with the vibe over the weekend, because yes, there are lots of activities happening as we celebrate Heritage Month, music festivals, art exhibitions, fashion shows. Yeah.
1: Your smile is more than just teeth. 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

0: Oh, so mellow, John Legend, so high. Yeah, I hope it didn't take your mind too far away. You at work, whether you're working from home, you're working outdoors, you're in an office, you're on the road driving. Yeah, I hope it just put you into that mode for the weekend. Like I was saying, there's a lot happening. You know, traditional clothing, fashion shows and sales, open markets, pop-up markets, food, my favorite. Yeah. Tell us where you will be. Tell us how the vibe is gonna be like. Tell us who's all gonna be there. Whatever is happening in the arts, our heritage. We are on 075-132-9986. Shade Adams is already here. She'll be giving us the news headlines at the bottom of the hour. And I guess because she's here, she can also tell us how her weekend looks like in this Heritage Month. Shade, what are you doing to celebrate somewhere? There are so many activities. Where are you gonna be?
1: I'm going out for swimming. It's like, I mean, it's hot. So all we're gonna do is going out with my friends, go swim, nothing much.
0: Yeah, you heard that, but there'll obviously be food, snacks, drinks.
1: Yes, the fun. Music. Mm-hmm.
0: Yeah, you heard. So you can also tell us where it's going to be happening for you. We are on 075-132-9986. This is the Urban Wave on the 11th of September 2026. As for me, I'll be resting tomorrow. Then I'm back here on Sunday from 12 to 3 p.m. with the Ultimate Jazz Solutions. Yeah, there's every reason to also stay tuned into 011 Radio, the Pulse of Josie, over the weekend, because, yes, we will give you updates on what activity is taking place, where, throughout the shows over the weekend, so that wherever you know you are, you know where to maybe just pop in and enjoy whatever is there. Yeah, like I was saying, for me is where there's just good food, good traditional food. That's where you are likely to find me somewhere. I'll see what happens. But as I'm saying, Sunday I will be here to give you the best of South African jazz on the Ultimate Jazz Solutions on 011 Radio, the Pulse of Josie. It's exactly 30 minutes after 10 o'clock, and we take the news headlines with Shade Adams.
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1: 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Judgment expected in Keystone Kylot's murderer trial, and ANC didn't miss deadline to submit candidates list with Mama Bula. Good morning, I'm Shade Adams for this and more at the top of an hour right here on 011 Radio, the Pulse of Josie.
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0: 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The time now, 36 after 10.
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0: Mafikizolo featuring Uhuru Kona talking about love, take it back where you found it, Libuyisele la ulithole khona. 0751329986, get in touch with us. It's 46 after 10 o'clock. We're heading towards the new at 11 o'clock with Sade Adams. You're on the Urban Way on 011 Radio, the Pulse of Jones.
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0: 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From Soweto to Sandton, from the Kasi to the city, this Heritage Month, we honor the past, celebrate who we are, and build the future together. 011 Radio, the

0: Black Coffee featuring Boosie, the song Superman. Yeah, the beat that lifts you up, gets you up. Yeah, at your workstation, you certainly was dancing and shaking that body as you go through your task. 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
1: In our news at this hour, Hawk and Interpol facilitate extraditions of six Nigerian nationals. Judgment expected in Kirsten Kaelin murderer trial, and ANC didn't miss deadline to submit candidate list Mabalula. For 011 Radio News, I'm Shade Adams. 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
1: The Directorate for Priority Crime Investigation, also known as the Hawk, in collaboration with Interpol South Africa, will facilitate the extradition of six Nigerian nationals to the United States of America. The six men are alleged to be members of the Black X organized criminal network and are wanted by the U.S. authorities in connection with charges of fire fraud and money laundering. The suspects are alleged to have targeted more than 100 women in the United States, defrauding them of more than 100 million rand through online romance or love scam. Among the alleged victims were pensioners and businesses people who were reportedly targeted through sophisticated online relationships used to defraud them of their money. The six Nigerian nationals were arrested in South Africa in 2021 following a major takedown operation conducted by the Hawk DPCI. Through the coordination of Interpol South Africa, the six will today be transported from a correctional facility in Cape Town to Cape Town International Airport, where they will be handed over to the officials from the Federal Bureau of Investigation and the United States Secret Service, who arrived in South Africa today morning. The formal handover is expected to take place today afternoon, and Hawk spokesperson Colonel Katlego Mogale says that the extradition demonstrates the continued cooperation between South Africa law enforcement agencies and national law enforcement partners in disrupting transnational organized crime and ensuring that the suspect wanted in other jurisdictions faces due legal processes. The Johannesburg High Court is expected to deliver judgment in the trial of Bafana Mahungela, accused of the murder of school teacher Kirsten Kaelin. Mahungela has pleaded not guilty to all charges, including murder, kidnapping, robbery with aggravating circumstances, and attempted rape. A 34-year-old Clystal was killed during a park run in Sinton. She suffered blunt force trauma to the head and was strangled. Presiding Judge Lynn Cox pointed out the testimony of the investigating officer in the case, where she described the injuries sustained by Glides as the most severe has she ever seen. Both the state and the defense have wrapped up their cases. African National Congress Secretary General Fikile Mbalula has again sought to explain why the party has approached the Electoral Court. The matter is related to the Electoral Commission's decision to reject some of the ANC's candidates' list for the 2026 local government elections. The party missed the deadline, citing a technical glitch. However, the IEC has disputed this. Addressing the ANC Youth League's 82nd anniversary celebration in Sun City, Northwest, on Thursday, Mbalula says they must never think that they are in court because they are asking the court or the IEC to make them a favor. They are not. They are arguing to a point of law in relation to what does it mean in relation to uploading people into the system of the IEC. He continues to say that they should read the case carefully, and therefore they are not asking the court to give them that, and that is not true to them. And for the recapping of our top story, Hawk and Interpol facilitate extraditions of six Nigerian nationals, judgment expected in Christian Clyde's Metheral trial, and ANC didn't miss deadline to submit candidates list Mabalula. For 011 Radio News, I am Shida Adams.

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0: Lira with the song Feel Good. It's 9 minutes after 11 o'clock. We've had the news, so you know if you had made some decision and the news, whatever you got from the news affects you in one way or the other, you may it may be necessary that you change your decision. The action that we had intended taking may also just be the time that you have to change the course of action, amend something to that effect. But like I say, you know, things happen every minute of the day, and somewhere in the world it affects one person in one way different from the next person. That's why it's important that you stay tuned in all the time so that you don't miss out on the news, you don't miss out on the beautiful music by beautiful people on the Urban Wave on a Friday on 011 Radio, the Pulse of Choose.
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Yeah, it's that time that we get inspired. Inspirational moment on the Urban Wave on 011 Radio, the Pulse of Josie. I won't be giving you any specific quote today, but we will talk about what the Dalai Lama says about the mind, that the mind, he talks about the mind that, you know, he compares the mind to a parachute to say it functions best when opened. Take note, think of a parachute and that it functions best when opened. And he also emphasizes the value of silence. Now, the Dalai Lama refers to that, you know, an open mind functions like a parachute. When opened, that's when really a parachute is at work at its best, doing functioning at its best, and the mind functions in the same way that if you open up your mind to new things, if you open up your mind to new ideas, new knowledge, and accept that there'll be different and new experiences on a daily basis, that's when your mind will function best, and you as a person, you as an individual, that's when you will develop. Where he emphasizes the value of silence, I know for a fact one quote that I'll give you then from the Dalai Lama is that sometimes you make a dynamic impression by saying something, but at times you make just as significant an impression by remaining silent or by remaining quiet. That's the Dalai Lama. Now, the value of silence, where he puts the emphasis or highlight, is that sometimes you know, you can do a lot in silence. You don't have to be making announcements that I'm gonna do this, or I'm busy with this, or on date X I'll be doing this, and because you should also look at it that for some people.

0: Ama, and you know, I know as well one of the earliest presidents of the United States of America, Abraham Lincoln, also speaks about sometimes it's better to remain silent and be thought a fool, but rather than opening your mouth and remove all doubt, simply you know, explain this, that you know, some people think that because you are quiet, you're not saying anything, you are a fool, or you are stupid, or you don't know anything, but you may you know, be tempted to speak, and by the time you speak and you finished speaking, you haven't said anything that adds value, you haven't said anything that brings any intelligence to any topic or discussion, you haven't, you know, said anything that makes sense to those around you, and now by that you've opened your mouth and you're removing all doubt, that doubt that you know, because if you are quiet, you are thought to be a fool or stupid. But then you begin to see the value of silence, to say, just by remaining silent, even if maybe then you are stupid in somebody's definition, in somebody's interpretation, in somebody's judgment, but because you had chosen to remain silent, then, you know, nobody will ever then say, yeah, he or she exposed him or herself. But that is all for today on a Friday. I guess that will get you thinking as you enjoy the weekend, as you go through your task for the day. It's 17 after 11 o'clock. And you are still on the Urban Wave with me, your doctor of the airwaves, on the 11th of September, 2026.
1: Straight from Johannesburg to the rest of the world. Girl, hold on. This is 011 Radio, the pulse of Josie.
0: Yes, get in touch with us on 075132-9986. Yeah, we will shortly look at what we have in terms of the birthdays. Then if you know of somebody that is having a birthday today, you've got the number 075132-9986. That's 011 Radio, the pulse of Josie. Of course, we are the heartbeat of the nation, and we come to you loud and clear from our studios out in Wynberg, Johannesburg, Sandton, the Republic of South Africa.

0: Yeah, and once again, being a Friday, you know, with all the hype about Heritage Month, those who are on the roads, please obey the rules of the road. Keep a safe following distance. Stay buckled up. Don't text and drive. And most importantly, don't drink and drive. You will knock off at some point. You will reach your destination. Then you can enjoy your favorite drink out of the car, away from the car, with the keys tucked away safely somewhere. Then you can enjoy whatever you feel like, whatever you have on your list of drinks for the weekend. But we say enjoy.
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0: 25 minutes after 11 o'clock, we're getting closer to the half hour mark, and we'll have the news headlines with Shade Adams. Banner Boy on the Low, that's the song that you've just enjoyed on the Urban Wave on 011 Radio, the Pulse of Josie, coming to you loud and clear from our studios out in Wynberg, Sandton, Johannesburg, the Republic of South Africa, where we're celebrating Heritage Month, celebrating our heritage. Lots of activities going on for the weekend, you know, coupled with the normal that would happen on weekends, especially this time of the year, weddings, people going to pay lobola. It's quite, a moment in every South African family when that happens. There are get-togethers for whatever reason, birthdays, engagement parties, all sorts of activities, but a lot is about our heritage, and we urge everybody to enjoy and enjoy responsibly.
1: This Heritage Month, we celebrate the richness of South Africa, a nation shaped by many cultures, languages, traditions, and histories. 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

0: is our identity, and our heritage is our legacy. 011 Radio, the pulse of Josie, celebrating our heritage, celebrating our people, celebrating South Africa.
1: You know, two of my ex-colleagues from quite some time ago are having their birthdays today, respectively. Lucas Mosweu, a short, dynamic guy, a hard worker, a diligent guy, and Luka Mebrur, wherever you tuned in at. Have a beautiful day, have a blessed day, happy, happy, happy birthday. And another one is Walter Thabo Mohapi. The Walters, Bafanas, enjoy your day wherever you tuned in at. I hope it's a day filled with joy.

joy, happiness, and we just wish you many, many blessings. And that's all from us on the Urban Wave, exclusive to 011 Radio, the Pulse of Josie. We say bafwetu, happy birthday.

0: Yes, our WhatsApp number is 0751329986. From where you tuned in, at you thinking of somebody who's having a birthday today? Yeah, the best thing to do, the good thing to do for that person is to dial, is to drop a message, a voice note or text on 0751329986. And yes, we will get your message through to them live on the Urban Wave, exclusive to 011 Radio, the Pulse of Josie. And yeah, make sure that you do that for your friend, you do that for your dad, you do that for your mom, you do that for your spouse, your partner, your brother, your sister, your neighbor, your colleague. Yeah, it just shows that, you know, you think about them, you care about them. So let's get to do it on 0751329986. It's 10:30 and we're getting the news with Sade Adams. 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
2: In our news at this hour, the migrants have agreed to the government's offer to move them to the Lindela Repatriation Center. New witness in Kate Matlala trial said to take the stand, and Brian Mokgosi in court for fourth bail attempt over staged shooting. I am Shade Adams for this and more at the top of an hour right here on 011 Radio, the Pulse of Josie.
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1: 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The

0: Sweet Love by Anita Baker, 11:50 on 011 Radio, the Pulse of Josie, 10 minutes before 12. Yeah, those who are taking their lunch break at 12, you're getting closer. But for now, let's keep on tracking. There's still about 9 minutes work to be done. Yeah, let's work. Let's work so that, you know, when you take that lunch break, it is well deserved. You've got to earn, you know, what you want to enjoy. So you work first and then you rest, like you rest at lunch break. Wherever you'll be enjoying your lunch from, we know, as always, we say bon appetit, wherever you'll be enjoying your lunch break at. It's a beautiful Friday afternoon. You've made your decision as to what's happening with your vibe over the weekend. Where you gonna be at, with who, and what's gonna be happening. Lots of activities taking place. Yeah, you will be somewhere, or you'll just be chilling at home, maybe having a braai. Yeah, there's football as well, so there's a lot. You know, when we gather to watch football, there's always some nice chows, some nice food, and obviously drinks. But whatever you know happens over the weekend, let's do it responsibly, so that you know, there are no regrets afterwards. 0751329986 is the number to dial. Get in touch, tell us what's happening in your community, tell us what's happening in your city, tell us what's happening in your country, tell us what's happening in your continent and elsewhere in the world. This is the Urban Wave on 011 Radio, the Pulse of Josie.
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1: In our news at this hour, the migrants have agreed to the government's offer to move them to the Lindela Repatriation Center. New witness in Kate Matlala trial set to take the stand and Brown Mokgotsi in court for fourth bail attempt over state shooting. For 011 Radio News, I'm Shade Adams. Good day.

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1: Migrants have been camped outside the Home Affairs Refuge office in Durban for 3 months, have committed to leave the area over fears of being attacked. The migrants have agreed to the government's office offer to move them to the Lindela Repatriation Centre. Tension were high yesterday as more than 100 members of the March and March group held a demonstration next to their camp. However, there was no repeat of last week's violent clashes as police formed a human shield between the demonstrators and the migrants. Those were some of the chants by March and March members as they held a demonstration next to the makeshift refuge camp on Chiyava Street in Durban. Some of the members were carrying sticks, shamboks, and wearing balaclavas to cover their faces. Despite the high tension, the demonstration ended up without incident. However, one of the leaders of the migrants, Princess Ajay, said they no longer feel safe. Ajay said that at this stage, it is unclear whether they will be returning to their home countries as majority of them are documented refugees. Their status in South Africa have been confirmed by various government departments. A new witness is expected to take the stand on Friday morning in the case of alleged underworld Vusimuzi Kate Matlala and 4 others. The witness is expected to shed light on the circumstances surrounding the arrest of accused one in the matter, Musa Kekana, who claims he has tortured and suffocated by police. The suspect is said to testify via video link from the National Prosecuting Authority offices in Johannesburg after undergoing a series of operations for a leg injury. Kekana, Matlala and the other co-accused face a combined 25 charges including conspiracy to commit murder and attempted murder. On Thursday, in the Johannesburg High Court, the defense accused police of laying and tailoring versions of Kekana's arrest. State witness warrant officer Tebo Piri was accused of tailoring his evidence to fit an automatic vehicle location report. Piri testified that he was driving a white unmarked Toyota Fortuna during the police operation on the 17th April 2024. However, this contradicts evidence from his senior officer who previously disputed that a Fortuna was ever at the arrest scene. The defense has introduced their vehicle tracking data to challenge the police's version of how Kekana was transported from the scene of his arrest to his house. Kekana's lawyer, Rian Geser, argued that the contradiction goes to the heart of the credibility of the state's witnesses. Sergeant Maisela Lidwaba, who was initially said to be sick to testify, will not be roped in as state pulls out of the stops to ensure Kekana's challenges against crucial evidence fails. Self-proclaimed political fixer Brian Mokgosi is back in the Johannesburg Magistrate Court on Friday as he makes a 4th attempt to secure bail. Mokgosi is seeking his release on what his defense says are new facts amid a fierce challenges to the state's evidence. This includes CCTV footage allegedly linking him to a state shooting as well as claims as he had planned to escape from the custody. Mokgosi faces charges linked to an alleged state shooting in Vosloorus in November last year, and he is hoping to walk out of custody after 3 previous attempts to secure bail failed, with his defense arguing that new facts now justify his release. The state alleges Mokgosi told police he had been chased by occupants of a buggy who opened fire on his vehicle. But prosecutors allege Mokgosi himself fired 11 rounds at the vehicle and he faces charges including unlawful possessions of a firearm and ammunition, discharging a firearm in a built-up area, defeating or obstructing the administration of justice, and perjury. At his last court appearance, Mokgosi, who said he was watched 3 clips handed to his legal team, but instead he did not appear in any of them, telling the court, "Not even my shadow." His shadow. His defense is also pushing back against allegations that Mokgosi had been planning to escape from custody, and the state previously told the court that the correctional authorities have received information about alleged escape plan and had taken steps to prevent it. And for the recapping of our top story, the migrants have agreed to take the government's offer to move them to the Lindela Repatriation Center. New witness in the Kate Matlala trial said to take the stand, and Brian Mokgosi in court for 4th bail attempt of a staged shooting. For 011 Radio News, I'm Shade Adams.

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1: That was your news at 12 with Shade Adams. The time now, 6 minutes after 12. 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

0: Black Coffee and David Guetta, Drive. It's the name of the song. It's 18 after 12. You're on your lunch break, you're enjoying that lunch box from home. Yeah, somebody made it for you with some love. Enjoy, bon appetit. It's 0751329986 is our number in the studio. You can get in touch with us and tell us what's happening, where you at, what have you planned for the weekend, who are you gonna be paying lobola for. Yeah, it happens, man, it happens. Who's celebrating something somewhere, a birthday, an achievement, having won something, or found a new partner maybe. Yeah, it's all beautiful. It's all beautiful and it has to be enjoyed. But as always, we urge you to do it responsibly. Don't drink and get on the roads. That's against the law. Don't drink and drive. Don't text and drive. Stay buckled up. Keep a safe following distance. Be considerate to other road users, especially over the weekend. But enjoy.
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1: The song that you've just enjoyed there by Boosie featuring Heavy K, Easy to Love. Yeah, you know, it's beautiful when somebody says you are just so easy to love. It really means a lot. It really means a lot because, you know, we hear people complaining about what happens in their relationships. This one does that. The other one says this one does that. You know, there's always those to and fro accusations, complaints, arguments. And when somebody just says to you, you know, you are just so easy to love, it's really a beautiful, good feeling when you know that there are no such things as those complaints that yesterday you did this, the other week you did this, you always do this. When your friends are around, this is what you do. You know, those little things, they just make a relationship very unpleasant, very uncomfortable, and nasty, just undesirable. You know, as they always say, everyone should actually look forward to going home, or just even if you go visit your partner at their place, you must always you know, look forward to it. It mustn't be I'm going because if I don't go, then there's gonna be a problem. If I'm late, then there's gonna be a problem. Or if I don't text, it's gonna be a problem. Or I was trying to text, you didn't respond, but I saw you were online. Yeah, what has your experience been? Let's talk about it. What has your own experience been in your relationship? You know, the thing that you feel, they just making the relationship unpleasant, they just making the relationship difficult, they just make the relationship undesirable and unpleasant. So let's talk about it on 0751329986. You can share with us what your experience has been. I can tell you, with me it has been that I was told, you said you were going to sleep, but I saw at this hour you were still online. Who are you chatting with? You know, and yeah, obviously me being me, I did what was best for me under the circumstances. It's 12:30 and we get in the news headlines with Shade Adams.
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2: 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Judgment expected in Kirsten Kailat's Mathera trial, and ANC didn't miss deadline to submit candidates list, Mabalula. Good day, I'm Shade Adams for this and more at the top of an hour here on 011 Radio, the pulse of Josie.
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1: Yep, yeah, you heard from the headlines. 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It's Friday. We've got beautiful music by beautiful people. 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

That temple they're telling you it's a Friday, the 11th of September 2026. It's 49 after 12, so you've gone through half the day. Some of you, maybe today the boss is nice. He said you can knock off at 12. It's a time that you should take to do other things that you ordinarily wouldn't have the time to do. Now that the boss has given you this extra time on a Friday, you can do this and that. So that as you enjoy the weekend, you know that almost the whole ground has been covered. 10 minutes before 1 o'clock, we will be getting the full news bulletin at 1 o'clock with Shade Adams on 011 Radio, the Pulse of Josie, on your favorite show, the Urban Wave, the show that comes to you Mondays to Fridays, 10 to 2 p.m., 10 a.m. to 2 p.m., noma kanjani. And today, the 11th of September, 2026, you are with me, your doctor of the airwaves, on 011 Radio, the Pulse of Josie. We are celebrating our heritage, welcoming our new year. And as I said when I opened the show, that not a good day in the United States, because it's the day on which those aeroplanes plunged into the Twin Towers. One plunged into the Pentagon, and the third one somewhere in Pennsylvania. That's where it ended, when passengers began fighting back at the hijackers. So it's really, really sad, because over 2,000 people lost their lives. And for the Americans, it's not really a celebratory day, but we are with those who lost their lives, to say may their souls rest in peace. And we just generally pray for peace, world peace, at that. So that we can live in harmony, because really we don't need wars, because what is it that we get into wars for? Because it's simply ideological differences, political issues, but it doesn't have to end in war, truly speaking. But what can we do? The politicians decide, because they think they own the world.

Businhlongo, the late Businhlongo, yehlisa nomoya from the album Urban Zulu. You will know that Businhlongo used to record a lot with Melt 2000, with Ntate Bafo, Dr. Madala Kunene, amongst others. And some songs she features Umfazo Mnyama, a guitarist from the KZN, a Maskandi artist, in his own right. That was Businhlongo, Yehlisa Nomoya. It's 1 minute to the news, so stay tuned in. Tell the next one to tune in, and the next one, and the next one, because you don't want them to miss out on the latest news, the beautiful music by beautiful people, the conversations. WhatsApp number is 0751329986. You want to bring something to our attention that we need to convey to the other listeners. You want to tell us as to what's happening, maybe that is of concern in your community, in your city, in your country, your continent, and elsewhere in the world. It's 1300 on the dot of the cop, and we're getting the news, the full news bulletin with Shade Adams.

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1: In our news at this hour, Hawke and Interpol facilitate extraditions of six Nigerian nationals. Judgment expected in a Christian Kyle's murderer trial, and the ANC didn't miss deadline to submit candidate lists. Mabalula. For 011 Radio News, I'm Shade Adams. 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
1: The Directorate for Priority Crime Investigation, also known as the HOC, in collaboration with the Interpol South Africa, will facilitate the extraditions of six Nigerian nationals to the United States of America. The six men are alleged to be the members of the Black XC organized criminal networks and are wanted by U.S. authorities in connection with charges of wire fraud and money laundering. The suspects are alleged to have targeted more than 100 women in the United States, defrauding them of more than 100 million rand through online romance or love schemes. Among the alleged victims were pensioners and business people who were reportedly targeted through sophisticated online relationship used to defraud them for their money. The six Nigerian nationals were arrested in South Africa in 2021 following a major takedown operation conducted by the HOC DPCI. Through the coordinations of the Interpol South Africa, the six will today be transported from the correctional facility in Cape Town to Cape Town International Airport, where they will be handed over to the officials from the Federal Bureau of Investigations and the United States Secret Services, who arrived in South Africa today morning. The formal handover is expected to take place today afternoon, and HOC spokesperson Colonel Katlego Mogale says the extraditions demonstrates the continued cooperation between South Africa law enforcement agencies and international law enforcement partners in disrupting transnational organized crime and ensuring the suspects wanted is other jurisdictions face due legal processes. The Johannesburg High Court is expected to deliver judgment in the trial of Bafana Mahungela, accused of the murder of school teacher Kirsten Clyde. Mahungela has pleaded not guilty to all charges, including murder, kidnapping, robbery with aggravating circumstances, and attempted rape. 34-year-old Clyde was killed during a park run in Sinton. She suffered blunt force trauma to the head and was strangled. Presiding Judge Ian Co-Ox pointed out the testimony of the investigating officer in the case, where she described the injuries sustained by Clyde as the most severe she has ever seen. Both the state and the defense also wrapped up in their cases. African National Congress Secretary General Fikile Mbalula has again sought to explain why the party has approached the Electoral Court. The matter is related to the Electoral Commission's decision to reject some of the ANC's candidates' list for the 2026 local government elections. The party missed the deadline, citing a technical glitch. However, the IEC has disputed this. Addressing the ANC's Youth of the League's 22nd anniversary celebration in Sun City, Northwest, on Thursday, Mbalula says they must never think that they are in court because they are asking the court or the IEC to make them a favor. They are not. They are arguing a point of law in relation to what does that mean in relation to uploading people into the system of the IEC. He continues to say that they should read that case carefully, and therefore they are not asking the court to give them that. That is not true to them. And for the recapping of our top story, HOC and Interpol facilitates extraditions of six Nigerian nationals, judgment expected in Kirsten Clyde's murder trial, and ANC didn't miss deadline to submit candidates list, Mbalula. For 011 Radio News, I'm Shade Adams.

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0: Our heritage is our identity. From Soweto to Sandton, from the Kasi to the city, this Heritage Month, we honor the past, celebrate who we are, and build the future together. 011 Radio, the pulse of

great David with the song 7 days, putting us at 9 minutes after 1 o'clock. Remember, WhatsApp number 0751329986. You can get in touch with us. You can call, you can drop a voice note, you can drop a text message, as long as you make it short. That's our appeal. But we will get to read out your messages as soon as we get them in, and they do come in. We are monitoring that. Tell us about what's happening, where you at. 1 o'clock, you're 10 minutes into your lunch. Bon appetit. And yeah, it's a Friday. Eat sufficiently, because you don't know what's going to happen after work, where you're going to land. Maybe you were planning on grabbing a snack at home, but then something happens. You just like find yourself heading straight to your favorite, you know, chill out spot, and you may just not remember to have that snack, or at least something to really eat. Yeah, but whatever you'll be doing, please do it responsibly. 011 Radio, the Pulse of Josie, the show, your favorite show, the Urban Wave, the show that comes to you Monday to Friday, 10 a.m. to 2 p.m.

0: Y'all crazy, you know?
1: Oh my lay. Waste is the name of the song. Waste as in part of the body, part of the human body. W-A-I-S-T. Not waste as in garbage. That's Omalay on the Urban Wave on 011 Radio, the pulse of Josie, 14 after 1 o'clock.

0: Obri Guana Malume Vector times two.
1: Yeah, times two. Dwesh. Tuede. Habedi. Gabini. Hey, the beauty of this country, our heritage, as we celebrate Heritage Month in South Africa.
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2: In our news at this hour, the migrants have agreed to the government's offer to move them to the Lindela Repatriation Center. New witness in the Kate Matlala trial to set does take a stand, and Brown Mokgosi in court for fourth bail attempt over a stage shooting. I am Shade Adams for this and more at the top of an hour here on 011 Radio, the pulse of Josie.
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0: 011 Radio, the pulse of Josie, coming to you loud and clear from our studios out in Wynberg, sent in Johannesburg, the Republic of South Africa, 36 after 1 o'clock. You're heading back to your workplace now. You've had lunch. I hope you haven't filled that belly too much that you may fall asleep at work. It's not right. It's not good. It's not professional. It's just not the thing. It's just not the right thing to do. Just get back to work. Let's work. And the time to knock off will definitely come by. And yeah, then you can start owning the afternoon. You can start owning the evening. You can start owning the night. But whatever you do, especially in the night, just make sure that you do it responsibly. We don't want any regrets afterwards. 075-132-9986 is our number where you can tell us, let us in on how your weekend vibe is like. Are you attending a traditional attire, a fashion show, or just an open market with all the heritage goodies, the visual arts, the sculptures? You know, there are those artists who are nowadays working with, you know, waste material. They convert it into art pieces. They just, you know, are involved actively in recycling waste. What a way to do it, and we salute them. We need to support them because they are contributing towards a cleaner environment. And even with those who do, you know, the sculptures, they'll take all sorts of waste material, put them together in some beautiful piece. So yeah, we salute everybody that you know, makes a contribution towards retaining, preserving our heritage. The musicians who continue to give us beautiful music, they are quite busy. You know, every musician that musicians will be all over the country, performing here, performing there, performing in this province, that province, but wherever they will be, it's gonna be all be good and in the name of our heritage. So let's enjoy, and enjoy responsibly.
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0: Cherise featuring Yaz, Pyramid, or Pyramid as others would pronounce it, 46 after 1 o'clock. We're heading towards 2 p.m. We're heading towards the full news bulletin at 2 p.m. We're heading towards 2 p.m. The time that I have to bid you farewell, but that's not all done, that's not all gone. The Bomza will be taking over with the afternoon takeover. Excuse the pun. Yeah, that's 0110 radio for you on a Friday afternoon on the 11th of September 2026, coming to you loud and clear from our studios out in Wynberg. Sentin, Johannesburg, the Republic of South Africa, where we're celebrating our heritage. It's Heritage Month. The official date will be the 24th, the actual day, Heritage Day. But we're celebrating for the whole month the South African way. And we are proud of who we are. We are proud of our heritage. We are proud of the legacy that has been left for us by those who were here before us. And we say to them, thank you, and thank you, and thank you.
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7: Yo, he ain't messing with no average chick. 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

0: DJ's Boo featuring Zahara. Yeah, putting us at 2 o'clock. As for me, your doctor of the airwaves, this is the point at which I say to you, thanks for having tuned in. Thanks for having spent the midday with us to this time. And until the next time, I say peace. As we get the news with Shade Adams.
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2: In our news at this hour, the migrants have agreed to the government's offer to move them to the Lindela Repatriation Center. New witness in Kate Matlala trial set to take the stand and Brown Mokgotsi in court for fourth bail attempt over staged shooting. For 011 Radio News, I'm Shade Adams. 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
1: Migrants who have been camped outside the Home Affairs Refugees offices in Durban for 3 months have committed to leave the area over fear of being attacked. The migrants have agreed to the government's offer to move them to the Lindela Repatriation Centre. Tensions were high yesterday as more than 100 members of the March and March group held a demonstration next to their camp. However, there was no repeat of last week's violent clashes as police formed a human shield between the demonstrators and the migrants. Those were some of the chants by March and March members as they held a demonstration next to the makeshift refugee camp on the Chigavenga Street in Durban. Some of the members were carrying sticks, sandbags, and wearing balaclavas to cover their faces. And despite the high tension, the demonstration ended without incident. However, one of the leaders for the migrants, Princess Ajayi, said they no longer feel safe. Ajayi said that at this stage, it's unclear whether they will be returning to their home countries as a majority of them are documented refugees. Their status in South Africa have been confirmed by various government departments. A new witness is expected to take the stand on Friday in the case of alleged underworld figure Vusimuzi Khedmatlala and 4 others. The witness is expected to shed light on the circumstances surrounding the arrest of the accused one in another, Musa Kekana, who claims he was tortured and suffocated by police. The suspect is said to testify via video link from the National Prosecuting Authority offices in Johannesburg after undergoing a series of operations for a leg injury. Kekana, Matlala and others co-accused faces a combined 25 charges including conspiracy to commit murder and attempted murder. On Thursday, in the Johannesburg High Court, the defense accused police of lying and tailoring versions of Kekana's arrest. State witness warrant officer Tepo Piri was accused of tailoring his evidence to fit an automatic vehicle location report. Piri testified that he was driving a white unmarked Toyota Fortuner during the police operation on 17 April 2024. However, this contradicts evidence from his senior officer who previously disputed that a Fortuner was ever an arrest scene. The defense has introduced the vehicle tracking data to challenge the police versions of how Kekana was transported from the scene of his arrest to his house. Self-proclaimed political fixer Brown Mokgosi is back in the Johannesburg Magistrate Court on Friday as he makes a fourth attempt to secure his bail. Mokgosi is seeking his release on what his defense says are new facts admit at fiercely challenges to the state evidence. This includes CCTV footage allegedly linking him to a staged shooting, as well as claims that he had planned to escape from custody. Mokgosi faces charges linked to an alleged staged shooting in Fort Loras in November last year, and he's hoping to walk out of custody after three previous attempts to secure bail, with his defense arguing that the new facts now justify his release. The state alleges Mokgosi told police he had been chased by occupants of a buggy who opened firearm on his vehicle, but prosecutors allege Mokgosi himself fired 11 rounds of the vehicle, and he faces charges including unlawful possession of a firearm and ammunition, discharging a firearm in a built-up area, defeating or obstructing the administration of justice, and the perjury. And for the recapping of our top story, the migrants have agreed to have government's offer to move them to the Lindela Repatriation Center. New witness in Khedmatlala trial was said to take the stand, and Brown Mokgosi in court for the fourth bail attempt of a stage shooting. And for 011 Radio News, I'm Shade Adams.

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Ay, ay, ay, ay, ay, ay, ay, ay, ay, ay, ay, ay, ay, ay, ay, ay, ay, ay, ay, ay, ay, ay, ay, ay, ay, ay, ay, ay, ay, ay, ay, ay, ay, ay, ay, ay, ay, ay, ay, ay, ay, ay, ay, ay, ay, ay, ay, ay, ay, ay, 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
1: Yes, it's like elements of Zurabli, Kalamala, Irina, Yabone, Yabone, Yabone, Yabone, Yabersala, Armaha, Jugendary, Biaka, Yabola, Mola, Fella, Yalanapir, Willa, I would say, afternoon take over, 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

0: is our identity, and our heritage is our legacy. 011 Radio, the pulse of Jozi, celebrating our heritage, celebrating our people, celebrating South Africa.
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3: Good afternoon to the listeners and presenters. Constable Baloi from Tshwane Metro Police Department giving traffic updates. This is slow moving traffic on Iskem Patela Drive northbound from Vormagen to R8 on ramp. This is slow moving traffic on Christina Devel between Fountain Circle and Ufis Road. This is slow moving traffic on R55 northbound between Double F Nkom and Van der Hoff Road. We advise motorists to exercise patience. Let's quickly look at the traffic lights that are not working. In Centurion, expect delays on Old Johannesburg Road and Trichard, Old Johannesburg Road and Godiva, N1 and Botha Avenue, Old Johannesburg Road and Verda Road. In Anlin, expect delays on Paul Kruger and Link, Paul Kruger and R566. In Pretoria CBD, expect delays on Princess Park and Nanasit. In Hatfield, expect delays on Lenwood and University Road, Lenwood Road and Rob. In Hermanstad, expect delays on Eskom Patela Drive and Van der Hoff Road, Eskom Patela Drive and Flowers. In Pretoria West, expect delays on R55 and Mawund, Charlotte Matoek and Kijen. In Mamelodi, expect delays on Maphala and Tsamaya Avenue. In Wonderboom South, expect delays on Paul Kruger and Lavender Road. In Groenkloof, expect delays on Johan Heinz Drive and Jacobs. In East Lane, expect delays on Stormfoil and Jan Kotse Street. Where traffic lights are not working, we urge motorists to use them as a four-way stop and bono lookout for pedestrians. Motorists to encounter any challenges can contact Tshwane Metro Police Department on 012-358-7095 or 6. Let's be safe on the roads.
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The Afternoon Takeover. 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

0: born and bred go Alexandra since day one. 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
0: So we have been having a guy active ri give jwa ngiri ki dream or ki talent mara both yeah. So ke khotse ile na motho o rata music wa bo.
1: Yeah.
0: So every day ke fa mo strate e vele ne go ke freestyle especially go kwa di kwaito ne ne ne ne na tsu. So I just discovered gore mana e ke nka re trying to give a musician mo, so that's how I became size abon so and that's a good joiner dilo tsa music
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0: brake as musician fela lebo he's also a content creator with the video. He's a super daddy. 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
1: okay.
0: Wabo.
1: Okay.
0: He appeared the same time. What even nale nere kakane fela re kakane gaza music.
1: Yeah. Brakei. 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Wote gimi masisa se off air. 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
2: Lewe lena khrotmani qalen bulise mani kuwe na kubaphulaphuli bakho le ibi ingoma nje kuhlelwe mani endlini yabo like ngihleli nencosi yami and then like my daughter we are mazu size from social media mazu by a musician and nano size isisuka fair and then she told me like kunengoma yabo acingi le ngoma la acingi ba yakuse ina sound a grand ku size one freestyle la yona wayicula. 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So wazi umchita and then wam freestyle inqosi by Excel nansi ngoma umbhalele yona like ufuna ngidli papa nenyama. 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So umchita as a musician ayo one ngu 2 wayihlanganisa ifake studio same time.
1: Okay, Majitaka, going forward, I get him poche. 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
0: Obviously, it's a more get talent, but I think I'll go along anytime soon.
1: Yeah,
0: yeah, I can do it, continue like. Into young thing.
2: He's a Kubega.
1: He's a Kubega. Yeah, yeah.
0: So there's no way for it. He can't stop him.
1: Yeah.
0: So unless maybe voice is a Katama,
1: yeah.
2: As long as the voice is a corner from mine.
1: A re ke mo tabeng ya di performance ke kae mo ile gore le shetse le kile la namela di fala gona mo ile gore bontsi ba batho ba ile ba le bona gona le perform.
0: Re performile EFF performile ANC also le school tour radiator.
1: Wow.
0: Yeah, but of course no since early December so batho ma ka di exams so re zamelo re tlise re khono e manyana lebo.
1: Yeah, yeah.
0: And plus le di funds gape le di sponsor but ba batho re thusang ka hore re khone at least gore re le go di school tour re khone submit di sanitary pads.
1: All right.
0: The roll on the calculator just go

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0: music arena we tsola on all digital platforms Spotify YouTube wa kono resize afela e tono tswe lo ka ibona mo tsiza a makomona
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0: Our heritage is our identity. 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
6: e tharatse.
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0: Favorite girl, ke le nna la go tsana le hore na pele ya ra loka ga joalo go tswa go dago ana le na rema gore fa go the afternoon take over ya 011 ile ka la bohlano.
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0: Mazume pedi na metsotso re pele re tjola mola iringela ya bohlano, 24 minutes after the hour 17.
1: No DNA. 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
0: Ntle le go senya nako re tlo ya ka mola mebileng re ko gore kabelo rena ka fa toropongkgolo ya Johannesburg kabelo rena ba re swaretseng bo superintendente Xolani Mfihlo ka ge e le gore bjale ye ke nako ela ya peak hour, ke nako ya rush hour, ke nako ya sephetephete. 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
4: Good afternoon to all the listeners. It is after four on this Friday and the afternoon rush is officially underway across the city of Johannesburg. Here's your first traffic update for the afternoon to get you home safely. Starting on the N3 north, the traffic is slow. This from Beeren Road onto the N12 East Link at Galilee's Interchange in Bedford Vale. Traffic is also slow on the N1 north from the Buckley Interchange travelling towards Allendale Road in Midrand. Nor to fall the road works along Pretoria Main Road. This is causing delays on that route. Also expect delays on the northbound of Pretoria Main Road in Halfway House approaching Liberty Avenue. In Clint Austin, traffic is slow on the eastbound of Daler Road heading towards Allen Road, and in Countryview anticipate delays on Olifantsfontein Road approaching Lever Road. The delays in both directions on R55 heading towards Arthur Avenue in Cawthorne, and expect delays on the northbound of Rivonia Road in Rivonia heading towards the N1. In Paulsworth, traffic is slow on the eastbound of Witkorpen Road heading towards Mhlanga Avenue. Also expect delays on the westbound approaching Main Road, and expect delays on the northbound of Main Road heading towards Sloane Street in Bryson, with further delays heading towards Witkorpen Road and towards Lone Hill Boulevard in Lone Hill. In Hurlingham, expect delays on the northbound of Winnie Mandela Drive heading towards Peter Place, and travelling north on Winnie Mandela Drive, there are heavy delays leaving Bryson, travelling towards Leslie Avenue in Nascot, and expect further delays in Four Ways heading towards Four Ways Boulevard and Uranium Street. In Douglasdale, there are delays on the westbound of Witkorpen Road as heading towards Waterford Drive. In Noortang, there are delays on Witkorpen Road between Hyperion Drive and Riverbend Road, and in Stratton Park, expect delays on the northbound of Malibongwe Drive heading towards Siaswad Drive. Travelling further north, there are heavy delays so from North Riding travelling towards Boundary Road in Kaiasan. Also expect delays on the southbound approaching River Road. And in Sundowner, there are delays on Northumberland Avenue heading towards Apollo Road. Expect delays on Hill Street in Ferndale approaching Malibongwe Drive. There are delays on the westbound of Republic Road, that's in Bordeaux, heading towards Jan Smuts Avenue. And in Sandton Central, traffic is heavy on Catherine Street, travelling towards Grayson Drive. Also expect delays on the eastbound of Grayson Drive, that's heading towards the M1, joining Rotenbach Avenue in Wynberg. Expect delays in Rosebank and in Parktown North, that's in both directions on Jan Smuts Avenue, heading towards Tyward and 7th Avenue. And traffic is heavy on 6th Street and Victory Road, Parkhurst and in Greenside, heading towards Berry Hatsock Avenue. In Houghton Estate, traffic is slow on the southbound of Houghton Drive, travelling towards St. Patrick Road. And in Central Joburg, expect delays on the M1 South from Jan Smuts Avenue, travelling towards the Crown Interchange. There are delays on Park Drive in Fordsburg approaching Main Reef Road in Crown, and expect delays on the eastbound of Main Reef Road, that's from Church Street heading towards the M2 East on-ramp. In Riseburg, expect delays on the westbound of Albertina Sisulu Road heading towards Arthur Matthews Avenue, and back on Main Reef Road, expect delays on the westbound that's approaching Ellis Mtoledi Road in Roodepoort. This is due to roadworks there. Travelling further west, expect delays on Randfontein Road West, that's at Colliery Street in Witbooi, heading towards Leratong Village. Also expect delays on the eastbound of Randfontein Road heading towards Gustav Street in Roodepoort. In Maisie Park, expect delays on Ellis Mtoledi Road, that's from the Putco Bus Depot to Van Onselen Road. Anticipate delays on Reverend Frederick Medise Drive in Meadowlands approaching Ordendale Street. And on Chris Sunny Road, anticipate delays in Power Park between Dynamo and Nicholas Street. On the Golden Highway, there are those ongoing roadworks in Devland, Eldorado Park, in Lahaya and in Zachariah Park, with delays travelling through those areas. Anticipate some delays in both directions on the N12, that's in Lanesha between Abu Bakr Asfar Drive and K43. And still on the N12, traffic is heavy on the westbound in Pretoria Industrial Park heading towards Impala Road. Lastly, expect delays on Mdlalose Street. It's leaving Protea North, heading towards Wild Chestnut in Protea Glen. For any complaints, incidents, or reports of accidents, you can call 0800 002587 or 011 375 5911. And this is Superintendent Xolani Fihla of JMPD, reminding motorists to take it easy, drive safely, obey the rules of the road, stay buckled up, don't text and drive, and don't drink and drive.
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0: from the island, Ibilina, Jason, the Rulo, and Frozy and Tom. From the island.
1: Good afternoon to the listeners and presenters. Constable Baloi from Tshwane Metro Police Department giving traffic updates. The secretion N1 southbound before Stormfall Road. We advise motorists to drive with caution. There's bumper to bumper traffic on Eskom Patela Drive northbound from Vormagen to R8 on ramp. There's bumper-to-bumper traffic on Christina Divide between Fountain Circle and Ufis Road. There's bumper-to-bumper traffic on R55 northbound between Double F and Van der Hoof Road. There's a slow-moving traffic on Steve Biko Road between Lothrichard and Lavender Road. There's a slow-moving traffic on Enshoba Street between Justice Mohammed and Francis Bart Street. If you're driving at Capital Park, there's a slow-moving traffic on Flowers towards Van der Hoof Street. We advise motorists to exercise patience and allow extra travel time. Let's quickly look at the traffic lights that are not working. In Centurion, expect delays on Old Johannesburg Road and Trichard, Old Johannesburg Road and Godiva, N1 and Botha Avenue, Old Johannesburg Road and Verda Road. In Anlin, expect delays on Paul Kruger and Link, Paul Kruger and R566. In Pretoria CBD, expect delays on Princess Park and Nanasid. In Hatfield, expect delays on Lanewood Road and University Road, Lanewood Road and Rob. In Hermanstad, expect delays on Eskom Patela Drive and Van der Hoof, Eskom Patela Drive and Flowers. In Pretoria West, expect delays on R55 and Mawund, Charlotte Matsoeg and Kijen. In Mamelodi, expect delays on Maphala and Tsamaya Avenue. In Wonderboom South, expect delays on Paul Kruger and Lavender Road. In Groenkloof, expect delays on Roger Dyson and Monument. In Gesina, expect delays on Johan Heinz Drive and Jacob. In East Lane, expect delays on Stormfall and Yankotse Street. Where traffic lights are not working, we urge motorists to use them as a forward stop and be on a lookout for pedestrians. Motorists who encounter any challenges can contact Tshwane Metro Police Department on 012-358-7095-06. Let's be safe on the roads. 011 Radio
0: Traffic. 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Radio
2: Traffic. Good evening to all the listeners. Here's your second traffic update for after 5 this Friday evening across the city of Johannesburg. Starting on the N3 North, expect delays from Burren Road onto the N12 East Link at Galilee's Interchange in Bedford Vale. On the N3 South, there's a stationary vehicle that's before Modderfontein Road and traffic is slow. It's coming from Marlbury Drive. In Woodmead, expect delays on the northbound of Woodmead Drive. They're heading towards Woodlands Drive. Midrand, the road works along Pretoria Main Road in Waterfall. This is causing delays on that route. Expect delays on the eastbound of Allendale Road, heading towards Dane Road in Glen Austin. And traffic is heavy on the eastbound of Dale Road, still in Glen Austin, heading towards Archer Fisher Drive. Also expect delays on the eastbound of Olifantsfontein Road, heading towards Allen Road. And still on Olifantsfontein Road, anticipate delays approaching Lever Road in Countryview. Also expect delays on R55 heading towards Arthur Avenue in Cawthorn. On the N1 North, there are delays travelling towards the Buckley Interchange. Pulsehoff, expect delays on the westbound of Witkorpen Road heading towards Main Road. And expect delays on the northbound of Main Road in Lone Hill approaching Lone Hill Boulevard. There are delays on the northbound of Winnie Mandela Drive approaching Sloane Street in Bryson. And expect delays in Nascot heading towards Leslie Avenue, with further delays in Fourways heading towards Kingfisher Drive and Uranium Street. Expect delays on the northbound of Cedar Road and Foy's heading towards Campbell Road. In Stadium Park, expect delays on the northbound of Malibongwe Drive heading towards Sears White Drive. Travelling north on Malibongwe Drive, delays in Sonneklans from the N1 to President Fisher Road, with further delays towards Boundary Road in Kaizen. Also expect delays on the southbound, it's approaching River Road. Traffic is clearing on the southbound of Northumberland Avenue, heading towards Apollo Road in Sundowner. Expect delays on the westbound of Republic Road in Bordeaux, heading towards Jan Smuts Avenue. And expect further delays in Blairgowrie, that's heading towards Bram Fisher Drive. In Houghton Estate, expect delays on the southbound of Houghton Drive, travelling towards St. Patrick Road. Also expect some delays on Sivrite Avenue in Doornfontein, heading towards Eyre Street. In Central Joburg, there are delays on the M1 South, that's from Jan Smuts Avenue, travelling towards the Crown Interchange. And on the M1 North, there's an accident scene at the double-decker section. Traffic is occurring with delays from the Crown Interchange. Also expect heavy delays on the M2 West, that's travelling towards the Crown Interchange, joining the M1 North. In Mayfair, anticipate delays on Church Street. It's approaching Albertina Sisulu Road. Also expect some delays on the southbound heading towards Main Reef Road in Crown. And there are heavy delays on the southbound of Nick Dederick Road in Wilgejevel. They're heading towards Florin Road. Expect delays in both directions on Hendrik Potgieter Road heading towards Cascades Road in Little Falls. In Princess, anticipate delays on the westbound of Indirkas Road heading towards Siaswad Road, and expect delays on Randfontein Road East in Roodepoort, that's heading towards Gustav Street. On the westbound, expect delays at Kaleri Street in Witbooi heading towards Lerato'ng Village. In Maisie Park, expect delays on Elisum Toledo Road, that's from the Padco Bus Depot to Van Onselen Road. Anticipate delays in Meadowlands with traffic queuing on Reverend Frederick Medise Drive East and Ordendale Street. In London, anticipate delays on Clipsbury Valley Road, it's towards Safasanke Street, and expect delays in both directions on Chris Honey Road in Dipcliffe and in Power Park, heading towards Nicholas Street. On the Golden Highway, there are those ongoing roadworks in Devland, Eldorado Park in Lehaya and in Zachariah Park, with delays travelling through those areas. In the disruptions on the N12, that's in both directions in Lanesia between Abu Bakr Asfar Drive and K43, and still on the N12, expect delays on the westbound in Protea National Park heading towards Zimbardo Road. Expect delays on Mhlalose Street leaving Protea North heading towards Wild Chestnut in Protea Glen, and anticipate further delays on Protea Boulevard in Protea Glen, that's between Imbala Road and Red Current Street. For any complaints, incidents or reports of accidents, you can call 0800 002 587 or 011 375 5911. And this is Superintendent Lani Fihla of JMPD reminding motorists to take it easy, drive safely, obey the rules of the road, stay buckled up, don't text and drive, and don't drink and drive.
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0: It is a blue Friday. It is the People Sports Guru. We've just landed. We're in the building. Let's not forget Orlando Pirates will be in action tomorrow at the Orlando Amstel Arena Stadium. It is the second leg. Hey, we just got back from the conference. It was a bit busy. It was a bit hectic. Remember, Mohau Mokota is back at Orlando Pirates on a long loan deal. Hey, let's not forget also another player just joined Orlando Pirates, Mbazo. He's currently going to be the number 10 of Orlando Pirates as we speak. Hey, a lot of midfielders that's been happening at Orlando Pirates. We've been wondering that. I even asked the coach, Coach Wadu, that you don't have proper center backs at the moment at Orlando Pirates. A right back, we saw Van Rooyen. He signed with Mamelodi Sundowns with another style. We saw also another player from Polokwane City that we expected to be at Orlando Pirates, Thabang. He's currently signed with Mamelodi Sundowns also. Hey, but we don't know. Before the window transfer will be closing, is Orlando Pirates going to get those center backs? A right back, remember, Sibilibili is currently playing that position. Hey, but I'm not going to say much. We are back. Let's hear what the Orlando Pirates coach had to say. Coach Wadu.
1: My worry is when am I going to recover the international player fully fit? Today I have seen a fantastic game of CBC, top. Really, he played his role today. Sipo Chen played his role, but. Since the beginning of the season, I am playing with the one or two men down. So when am I going to recover them? I hope soon, as soon possible, because there is an emergency. And you know that every point are very important. We are going to wait these points at the end of the season. And I need quickly my international players to land, let's say, to land in our planet, in our hearts. And the U.S. is finished, and they need quickly to be part of the team spirit, about the expectation of the club, the expectation of the fan, because football, you know, it's very difficult to wait, because if we wait until December to get fit, it will be late. So I need really them to come to the party.
0: It was Coach Wadu saying he really needs his international players to come to the party. Remember, end of the season, they will be calculating those points. Currently, at this moment, Mamelodi Sundowns is on top of the table. Points ahead. If they win tomorrow, they will be 9 points ahead of Orlando Pirates. Remember, Orlando Pirates has been resting. Mamelodi Sundowns has been playing three games in a row. Hey! It's a lot of pressure for Orlando Pirates this time. But hey, I'm not going to say much, because last we're supposed to play a young man currently at Rangers. This is what he had to say. But let's not forget, we're trying to get a hold of him. Technical issues, but hey, we'll be back. Let's just do this. Let's go to Arsenal coach and hear what he had to say.
2: Winning against Unai Emery is always difficult. He is an exceptional manager, and Aston Villa are a very strong team. So we knew exactly how difficult this match would be. I'm very proud of the players because they showed character, discipline, and a real desire to win. The transfer window is closing tomorrow, so naturally there are many conversations happening behind the scenes. We are always looking at ways to improve the squad, and it's no secret that we would like more quality in the attacking. Yeah, and there are several names being discussed. Marcus Rashford is a fantastic player with enormous quality and experience, but I don't want to speak too much about players who belong to other clubs. What I can say is that Arsenal will always look at opportunities that can make us stronger. Regarding Julian Alvarez, the deal is almost done. There are still a few details to complete, but we are optimistic if everything goes as planned.
0: Remember Marcus Rashford, there are so many rumors about him. Hey, Man United side, they want him back. Remember, he was on a loan deal at Barcelona, but he's currently back I don't know, because I've heard the Arsenal coach saying they were looking at him also to bring him into the club at Arsenal. Many talks. This is what's happening. Let's go also to Aston Villa coach. He had thus to say.
3: Good evening. It's painful. To lose is painful. And to lose in Villa Park is not normal. In the last 4 years. And we are feeling here strong. But we have some circumstances. And today, how we compete, how we played, how we tried to show our capacity in our rebuild the team with the players taking responsibility they were last year and some players with their debut. I think, of course, being painful, we can feel something positive and we can feel optimistic how we compete today, because this is the way, and through this way is the message we will want to build the team. The good news, Suzuki, the good news, Jackson, the good news, some players last year, they were performing no consistency, like maybe Ross Barkley, very good performance today.
0: Yeah, the coach is just breaking it down. It's very painful to lose at Villa. Hey, but what can you say? It's part of football. That's how it happens. Most of the games, you don't plan to lose at home, but it does happen. But hey, let's hear the analyst.
4: The point being that in all of those stills that we saw from Stockley Park, which then the sort kind of, you know, the VAR then played into the referee's ear, they do not prove categorically. And I think it's just a stop-start weekend, a bit embarrassing yesterday. Did my Saturday afternoon ritual of kind of going for a bit of a walk in the afternoon and sort of listening to the radio commentary. And about three games were held up for significant periods of time while they had big decisions early on. So we're talking about Sunderland having one disallowed. Leeds' goal was initially disallowed and then reinstated. Crystal Palace had another one, I think. And then you have this in the second half. It's just, you know, again, we just haven't solved it. But I think this was the worst of the lot. It really should have stood, because you cannot say for sure that it's hit his arm.
0: Yeah, it's been a lot of debate even in South Africa about the VRA. I'm not going to say much. So many things has been happening. But hey, we also heard from Mr. Sandile Zungu himself. Also, the battle of that chair between him and Johnny Jordan, the president of SAFA. But hey, this is what is happening. We got the news for you that what's going to be happening tomorrow. Hey.
5: Right, FTF, the Football Transformation Forum, has confidently said Danny Jordaan will be re-elected SAFA president for a fourth consecutive term. This, of course, ahead of the SAFA Elective Congress, which is taking place in Johannesburg this Saturday, the 12th of September. Proceedings should get underway around 12 o'clock. In the past, we've had results coming in at around 3 or 4. And remember that this will be a secret ballot. Now, the big question is, in terms of Jordan's opponent, Sandile Zungu, AmaZulu Football Club chairperson and Durban-born businessman, has he done enough on the ground to garner enough support? The reason why there's such a huge focus on the regions is because there are 52 regions that have been allocated 4 votes each. So that comes up to 208 votes at stake. Truly is huge. And then in terms of the other votes, 6 are from the PSL, 10 are from the member associates, and then 41 are from the NEC members. But remember that 4 are not eligible to vote. They have been excluded from the voting proceedings, which means that only 37 of the NEC members will be eligible to vote. So the total number of votes will then come up to 261. The winner of the elective Congress will have to get 130 plus one to then become the SAFA president. Now, in terms of FTF, they have actually said that 31 of the 52 regions are already in favor of Jordan. We know the likes of KZN, 7 of the 11 regions have said openly that they are backing Jordan, Eastern Cape as well. But remember, people can publicly say that, but when it comes down to the secret ballot, that will be the game changer, as some people are saying that.
0: There's a lot of people still backing up Johnny Jordan, the president of SAFA. But, you know, I was saying, as South Africans, why can't we deal with the new changes? We need changes at SAFA. We saw even the ladies didn't get paid. We need changes. We saw our national players didn't get paid. We saw our technical team didn't get paid. Why can't we start afresh? Players need to get paid. They've got families to take care of. We still want people like Johnny Jordan. I'm not going to say much, but let's hear yesterday, Adrian McCarthy, former Kaizer Chiefs center back. Remember, he's been signed yesterday. He was playing at Old Trafford at Man United home ground.
5: Dreams certainly do come true. The former Kaizer Chiefs defender, Adrian McCarthy, stepping out at Old Trafford, the theatre of dreams. Just 16 months ago, he was making his league debut for Kaizer Chiefs in terms of the senior side, because we know he has come through from the academy. And then September of 2026, Old Trafford playing for his team, Saba against Man United. Yes, the scoreline wasn't palatable, losing 4-0 in a match where he was able to win 3 out of the 8 duels. He had a 92% accuracy, managed 63 touches. But of course, we know the last South African to play at Old Trafford was Lyle Foster for Burnley in August of 2025. He actually scored in that encounter. And so to see Adrian McCarthy doing it, absolutely incredible. South Africans are doing fantastic work globally, and we just hope that more great things will come through from McCarthy.
0: Yeah, I think his father's even proud of him, Fabian McCarthy. His son, Adrian McCarthy. Hey, that kind of sign. His dad was a center back. Now Adrian McCarthy has filled in his father's shoes to be a centre back, but he's playing. He was at Old Trafford. What can we say? But hey, we're not there. We are here. Remember the game between Siwelele Samasele Banabo Shabile against Bafana Bastile, Mamelodi Sundowns. The game got arose on Wednesday. So we're just giving you the details. The conference, what happened. The assistant coach. Remember, the coach got fired, Letlhogonolo Seema. So they brought in the coach who was at the TDC to come and take over in the meantime. This is what he had to say.
6: For me, I just met when I came here. Maybe you might have seen the guys there wearing green closer to this. I'll be with them tomorrow. This is where my heart is. You know, I'm just providing a service to the club. They would like me to help in this, but I'm more comfortable with the youth, because without the youth, there's no future. So for me, I take it very seriously. And what is happening is what you see coming from a teaching background. You see a lot of, you know, the best teachers that we used to have doing teaching math, science, and all those things, they are taken from the schools to the district office to be learning facilitators. And then after that is maybe a director or something. But I think we need to have the best coaches down there. Minimum requirement for GDL shouldn't be a C license. It should be an A license. It should be an A license. So for me, football is...
0: Break. We'll be back on a break. We'll continue.
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0: We're back from the ad break. We'll continue with the coach of Sibulele Samasele, Banaba Ushebile. Then after, we'll be going straight to the head coach of Orlando Pirates, Coach Wadu, saying he's welcoming the team. They got welcome very nice, that side, in Africa. But hey, we are not there. We're at the Dikakapa Sports Show on 011, the Pulse of Jersey.
1: There's school where kids are taught from 7:30 to 2:30. And then there's football, where we are teaching kids football from 2:30 or 3:30 to 5:30. But the same, there's teaching and learning. But this one is not taken seriously, and then the other one is taken seriously. The parents will never interfere with their school kids during 7:30 to 2:30. But when it comes to football, having done A license or all the other qualifications, they still want to tell me who to play. But with the teacher, they can't tell him that, no, the assignments that you gave my son, I think they are not appropriate. So these are some of the things that I think if they could be tackled, they would take us in the right direction, especially with the youth and with the talent that we are having in this country. There's so much talent, but only 32 teams, an average of about 30 players per team, which is 30 multiplied by 16, and then you bring in Motsepe Foundation, 30 by 16, so less than 1,000 people who are playing football that is where people are paid out of a country that has got more than 1 million people playing football. So me, you remember those centers of excellence which used to be in every province? If you have those things, then it becomes a step in the right direction.
0: Yeah. The coach is crying. He says, look, remember, this is the TDC coach. He was just bringing, they brought him up to the first team because currently they let go of the coach, and he's his assistant coach. He's saying that at the TDC, currently, parents want to tell him who to play and not who to play, but they cannot tell the teachers, saying, how can you give my child such a homework? Hey, that's the politician of football. But hey, let's go straight to Coach Cardoso.
2: I know, I will go there.
3: In terms of how want to use your players, yeah.
2: I will go there. But I just want you to understand that the change of plans disrupts clearly our preparation for the Intercontinental Cup. Disrupts completely. Do you know why? Because when the match was changed, on the we cannot travel on the same day back, and we cannot travel in the morning on the following day. We have only a flight because there was no seats available at 5:00 in the afternoon. So after the match, we're going to stay there one day watching the faces of each other and enjoying a hotel. Maybe we can walk on the beach. It means that by allowing this change of venue or not putting us on a venue where we could travel, we are not given the right conditions to prepare a match. And you say, oh, but you still have 6 days. Yeah, but I had planned to give 2 days off to my players and then have 4 days of preparation for the Intercontinental. And other players will look, they don't even know that still, because I didn't want them to know. But they are expecting to spend the Sunday with the families. And they will stay there up until 5:00 to fly back. The players that don't play will not have chance to train. They will not be able to make a top-up training session. And that's the conditions. And look, I don't understand why.
0: That's Coach Cardoso, but also he's going to talk about Squishy Quishy. Squishy man himself and Kofu. Hey!
4: You know, I didn't say I like him on the right. I said he likes more on the right.
3: Ah, yes.
4: That's okay. What I said. It was very clear. What I said is that when he arrived, and when he's a player like Van Rooyen, we don't ask him where he wants to play, because the question is not where he wants to play. It's where he feels he can be better in the way, in the positions that we have in our pitch. That's how we do the question. Where do you think you can be better? So that I don't put the player on a position that he doesn't feel confident to play. Because the first thing that can make a player express himself technically inside the pitch is that he has joy to play. Especially in Sandons, the way we play, it must be with a lot of pleasure. So the question is always, where do you feel you can help us more? And he said, I think that open on the right. And I said, okay, but you remember Coach Monko was speaking about him playing as a number 10. And we know he has potential to play inside. Obviously, he's a player that can open spaces, but in narrow spaces, he can still dribble, but in open space, he dribbles even better. And the game that he used to play in narrows is a little bit different than the game he has to play here. But we know what he's capable to play inside and outside spaces. I think the analysis from Coach Moko is absolutely correct. He can play both sides, both positions. So we will use him according to what the game asks for. And today, you saw that we started the game with Zuku, Loa, and Kutluano opened. Then after 10 to 15 minutes, I told Zuku to play wide, but still low than Kutluano. After more 6 or 7 minutes, I told, no way, go up Zuku, come inside Kutluano, because we needed to create different challenges for this team of Siwelele. And then, obviously, keeping that strategy or structure, that then becomes dynamic. When we make the substitution, it's logic that he comes inside. And as you saw, and I saw also, he can obviously produce good things inside, especially when there's space for him to, because he's a player that takes the ball and progresses with the ball very quickly and very well, and then can make good combinations or good passes, and that's what he did. It's a
0: was Coach Kut also breaking it down. But hey, let's get into this news. A player that I said, Thabang from Polokwane City, he's currently now with Mamelodi Sundowns, the former Bafana international.

0: Today we've got a lot of
1: not done though, beating Orlando Pirates. Not done though, beating Orlando Pirates to the signature of Thabang Matuludi.
0: Thabang Matuludi, I told you guys the Bafana Bafana international Polokwane City player. A lot of news that's been happening behind closed doors about him. But hey, what can we say? We're just doing what we do best. But hey, let's go deep into it. Let's also give you the head coach, Coach Peter Msimane.

0: Right, Bafana Bafana head coach Pitso Mosimane has announced his preliminary squad that will be taking on Guinea and Eritrea in the AFCON qualifiers, and of course that international friendly against Egypt on the 4th of October. Very interesting in terms of this 35-man squad that will be whittled down to 23. Just one Chiefs player that has been selected, and it'll be interesting to see if Mabue does make it to the final cut. But also happy for the likes of Busedi Tejani, who's been incredible in his MLS side, Chicago Fire. The likes of Cash Cash back, Shondre Campbell also getting that call up, Abombutuma, Abusiema, very, very interesting there. But quite surprised in terms of Themba Zwane's inclusion in the squad, especially when you reflect back on the recent FIFA World Cup, and of course looking to build as the Bafana Bafana squad towards 2030. But just to get your assessments, what do you make of the squad? Of course, we're missing the likes of Abu TLB, and that's because he's out for the rest of the year through injury. But of course, those AFCON qualifiers taking place on the 26th and the 30th of September. And in terms of the local game, it's been confirmed it will be at the Royal Bafana Stadium, and then in terms of Eritrea, they will be playing in Cairo, which is why they will then take on Egypt in the international friendly, because they will already be in the country. Your thoughts in terms of this squad selection?
1: Quite interesting squad, but currently it's not the final squad of coach Pitso Mosimane Jingles. He's still gonna prepare. Remember, they will be playing at FNB at Orlando Stadium next week. We'll see what's going to be happening in that preliminary squad of his that's happening currently. But hey, I'm not going to say much about it. Let's coach. We went to the conference of Orlando Pirates. Let's hear what Coach Wadu had to say. Let me just give the people the details. But before we go to Coach Wadu, let's hear what Sipompuli Panana Teshpot Santa Semfene, former Matsatsanza Pitori, former Mamelodi Sundowns, former Skukuni, former Orlando Pirates, currently in Iran, doing what he does best.
2: Sipho Mbule may be one of African football's biggest what-ifs. This guy, when he was on his day, was flowing. On his day, Mbule up there with one of the best midfielders in the world. He is gliding, he's dancing, you are not getting the ball off him. Look at this one, wait. See ya! Little bit of the Cassie touch there, people. You know the stuff I like to see by now. Anyway, I'm hearing this guy now plays in Iraq. What happened? If you're taking players for an... Oh, double spins, sorry. If you're taking players for absolute walkies in the middle of the park, you should not be in Iraq at 28. But look at that. Spindiana Jones, this guy was sending people. Bye, see ya. Let me get a Rizzler from the shops. I want to know what happened to this guy. Look at the feet, look at him dancing. I've seen a few clips of him looking overweight and still running the show. So my question to the people that have watched him, what happened? Really, on his day, could he have been a world beater? Because from what I've seen, he was moving. Wow, what a player.
1: Talking about Sipompule Panana Dashboard, Shanta Semfene, a boy from Free State himself. Hey, what can I say? Yeah, let's go to Coach Wadu. We went to this conference. We say a lot has had to be said about tomorrow's game.
3: Mabuza, it's good that you ask me this question, because sometimes people think that I'm bringing all people from Marumo here. Do you know what is important, that people really understand that this big club, one of the biggest clubs in Africa, has a scouting department that bringing people regarding the identity, regarding how we want to play in the club. And I'm not the one who bringing people here. So people must stop thinking that the coach is bringing all Marumo here.
1: It's quite right, Coach Wadu, because remember, Namtam Jele, Daniel Msendani, when they came to Orlando Pirates, people were saying he's bringing the whole Marumo currency to Orlando Pirates. But hey, we're not there. We are here. It's 0-1-1 the pass of Josie. Let's continue with Coach Wadu. We were there at Orlando. We were listening to Coach Wadu. Hey.
3: Good afternoon, everyone. Nice to see you. Again, about the game, we're starting the second leg tomorrow. We had the first half in Mauritius, and just before speaking about the game, I'd like to really to thank the welcome that we had in that country, especially with the Mauritius Federation people, the fans there. I think it's important to mention it, especially in this kind of competition. Football should be a bridge between countries, between fans, between people. And when it's not good, we say it. But when it's clean and it's fair, and we have to mention it. And thanks for them for the welcome that we had there. About the game, I think we went there to get a result. At least to score a goal. We didn't, but we all kept our chance here at home to definitely to go through the next stage. What I can tell you is the first game. It was important for me to give opportunities for some players. As you know, it's important to manage the players, to keep everybody involved in that project, because I always say that we are winning a game with 11 players, but we are winning titles, we are winning competitions with the group. So I felt that it was the right moment for me to give some chance for some players. And last week I can say that some of the young players give me a very good satisfaction. It means that when I need them, I will be able to give them again a chance, because they were really good. But tomorrow will be another game, definitely, because we have to qualify. It will be another team, another profile of the players. We will definitely show an attacking profiles of players. We prepared very well, seriously, that game. All the week, we have reviewed the game many times with the players. The areas that we felt maybe we were not consistent, so we will try tomorrow to show another face of Pirate tomorrow. But definitely, it will be another game.
1: Yeah. It is the second leg happening in Orlando Stadium tomorrow. The Amstel Arena, Orlando Pirates, 3:30. It's kick-off. Let's also not forget the league will be on also. I'm not going to say much, but tonight, there are games that are on tonight also. Hey, I'll be breaking it down now. Let me just do like this before we go out of the building.
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1: Yeah, we're back. Let's also not forget New Zealand against the Springboks. It will be happening again at FNP Stadium. I'm not going to say much, but hey, we've been busy. We've been busy doing our research. When we get back, we'll be telling you what's been happening, what's been cooking under those breaches. Hey. Also, good news coming through. Also, man of the a player of the month, Siphumbule Phananantashpo Chandlasemfene. Player of the month, doing very well in Iran. But hey, we are not there, we are here. We say all the best for the players that are doing very well outside the country for us, representing South Africa as a whole. But hey, we are not there, we are here. Still on top of the table, it's Mamelodi Sundowns, Orlando Pirates second, Kaizer Chiefs third, AmaZulu fourth, Skukune 5, 6, Durban City, Polokwane 6, 7, Golden Arrows 8, Stellies 9, Siwelele 10, Richards Bay 11, The Rockets, TX Galaxy 12, Chili Boys, Chipa United at 13, Marumo Galaxy 14. Hey, what can we say? Let's not go in deep into it. pray. Let's also not forget the NFT games has been happening. I'll give you the results also. Remember, Northwest University against Hope FC, the newcomers in the NFT, walking away with 1-0. The player, the team of former Keegan Buchanan, the fixer, Kaizer Chiefs player, Venda Academy was in action with University of Pretoria. Amatucks, they got beaten. They won Venda Academy 2-0 against coach Clinton Larson. Let's also not forget Leicester was in action against Makezi. Makezi beating them 3-1. Upington City was busy against Lions. Lions walking away 1-0. Hey, it is the results. It's what we're giving you tonight. But let's not forget, let's go and support our team, Orlando Pirates. We'll be in action tomorrow. Hey, let me also give you the fixtures. Usutu, AmaZulu will be in action against Marumo Kalansi. Then the next game, Polokwane City against AmaKhosi. Chippa United will be against Mamelodi Sundowns. That's the 12th. The games of tomorrow. AmaZulu, Marumo Kalansi. Polokwane City, Kaizer Chiefs. Chippa United against Mamelodi Sundowns. Milford, Sunday. Milford, Richards Bay. Siwelele, Golden Arrows. TX Galaxy, Kruger United. At Solomon Mahlangu Stadium. Hey, let's not forget. Those are the games for the weekend. Catch me, same place, same time next week. I'm not going to say much. I'm out of the building.
5: Amanqaku aphambili ngale yure uzobanjwa imanifesto yokugxila kwizisombululo zokulungisa omasipala. 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
0: 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The Pulse of Josie. From sunrise to sunset, the Pulse of Josie keeps on going. 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
1: Poca mi facie. 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We are the car dealer.

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Straight from Johannesburg to the rest of the world. Hold on. 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

0: 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Your home for the best music, real talk conversations, and exclusive opportunities.
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0: Josie's heartbeat is just one click away. Hashtag 011 Radio.